0: kept from their property.
1: A little scary, you know what I mean? There's a lot of action going on out here. I couldn't get a hold of my wife for a little bit.
0: No serious injuries or property damage have been reported. Jim Krasula, CBS News.
2: President Trump may temporarily suspend a gas tax, CBS's Stacey Lynn.
3: As gas prices nationwide top $4.50 a gallon, the president told CBS News he'd pause the 18-cent federal tax for a period of time. He said it would be restored when prices come down. The tax funds highway and transit projects, and suspending it would require congressional approval.
2: Days ahead of President Trump's visit to Beijing, the United States imposes sanctions on 12 Iran-linked individuals and entities that it says facilitated the sale and shipment of Iranian oil to China. 18 Americans evacuated from a cruise ship hit with an outbreak of hantavirus are back in the U.S. for observation. Most of them were taken to a medical center in Omaha, Nebraska. CBS's Ian Lee is there.
4: 16 are being closely monitored, one in the biocontainment unit after testing positive, and 15 in the national quarantine unit. Two others have been sent to quarantine at Emory University Hospital in Atlanta.
2: Federal health officials say they have the situation under control. This is CBS News.
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Better me for you, Max McNeil. What is up? It's Chris Matthews. Happy to be checking in. Happy end of Monday. New country from Alexandra Kay is coming up. A song called Straight for the Heart. It's up after Darius Rucker.

0: straight for the heart. Alexandra K is her name. Hi, it's Chris Matthews checking in. Happy Monday. Throw some good news into your world. So recently, a person named Shay Burris got a standing ovation during the University of South Florida graduation ceremony. Now, her medical condition flared up at the start of the school year. She had to use a wheelchair. And on Saturday, she received her bachelor's degree and then stood up, got out of her wheelchair, and the crowd went crazy. She used a walker to get across the stage. The president of her university gave her a hug, took pictures when she made it across the stage. Everyone throwing a big cheer and congratulations for a very memorable moment for Shay.
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19: Here's a look at your weather forecast powered by weatherology.com. Clear skies tonight with a low of 59. Winds out of the south, 8 to 15 miles an hour. Daytime highs approaching 83. Tomorrow, mainly sunny skies. Tomorrow night, lows dip down to about 54. Bright sunshine expected Wednesday with daytime highs approaching 77. 80 Thursday. I'm staff meteorologist Derek Height. Right now, it's 75 degrees.
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0: Wish you well, Vincent Mason. There, it's Chris Matthews. The ride is worth the fall, so says Cody Johnson. Got that one up next.
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11: Here's a look at your weather forecast powered by Weatherology.com. Clear skies tonight with a low of 59. Winds out of the south, 8 to 15 miles an hour. Daytime highs approaching 83. Tomorrow, mainly sunny skies. Tomorrow night, lows dip down to about 54. Bright sunshine expected Wednesday, with daytime highs approaching 77. 80 Thursday. I'm staff meteorologist Derek Height. Right now, it's 75 degrees.
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0: Ella Langley with Morgan Wallen, and I can't love you anymore. 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
16: Here's a look at your weather forecast powered by Weatherology.com. 59 tonight, under clear skies, winds out of the south, 8 to 15 miles an hour. Highs around 83, tomorrow, mainly clear skies. Lows dip down to about 54, tomorrow night, mainly clear skies. High temperatures reach up to 77, Wednesday, under sunny skies, 80, Thursday. I'm Staff Meteorologist Derek Height, currently 73.
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ever happens. Country music makes it better. So what are you waiting for? Turn it up. Your home in the country, KAAN, Bethany.

0: I mean, that's really it. He's not throwing shade. He didn't hate how you look because, you know, of how you look, but he let you go, and it makes him sad. It's Chris Matthews. Happy to be hanging with you as well and finishing up Monday. Got the good stuff for you. At least Kenny Chesney knows what's up in Luke Bryan country, and she knows it. New country from LB. Luke Bryan on the way.
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11: 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Highs around 83. Tomorrow, mainly clear skies. Lows dip down to about 54. Tomorrow night, mainly clear skies. High temperatures reach up to 77 Wednesday, under sunny skies. 80 Thursday. I'm staff meteorologist Derek Height. Currently 73.
12: Northwest Missouri's KAAN.

0: are breaking hearts on a Friday night. She's a Friday night heartbreaker. Here is a game player. Better do yourself a favor. The setting things right on a Sunday.
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0: 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You're home in the country. KAAN. 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
1: Prettiest girl I'd ever seen. 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

0: and a beer and Chris Jansen. What's up? It's Chris Matthews. Change My Mind. I got a great Riley Green song coming up next.
1: Here's a look at your weather forecast powered by weatherology.com. 59 tonight, under clear skies, winds out of the south, 8 to 15 miles an hour. Highs around 83, tomorrow, mainly clear skies. Lows dip down to about 54, tomorrow night, mainly clear skies. High temperatures reach up to 77, Wednesday, under sunny skies, 80, Thursday. I'm staff meteorologist Derek Height. Right now, 70.
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think country should be the only music on the radio? Well then, just get out that welding torch and put that tuning knob out of its misery. You're home in the country, KAAN, Bethany.

0: It's true. We do like to take the high road. However, we still got some friends in low places. Heck, we play country music for everybody.
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1: Here's a look at your weather forecast powered by weatherology.com. 59 tonight, under clear skies, winds out of the south, 8 to 15 miles an hour. Highs around 83, tomorrow, mainly clear skies. Lows dip down to about 54, tomorrow night, mainly clear skies. High temperatures reach up to 77, Wednesday, under sunny skies, 80, Thursday. I'm Staff Meteorologist Derek Height. Right now, it's 64 degrees.

0: grind is worth the fall. That's Cody Johnson. I'm Chris Matthews. Hang tight, George Burge with Luke Bryan. Riding up after Thomas Rhett.
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4: Here's a look at your weather forecast powered by Weatherology.com. Lows dip down to about 59 overnight. Under clear skies, winds out of the south, 8 to 15 miles an hour. High temperatures reach up to 83 Tuesday. Mainly sunny skies. Mainly clear skies Tuesday night. Lows dip down to about 54. Temps a bit above average Wednesday and Thursday, with highs in the upper 70s. I'm staff meteorologist Derek Height. Right now, it's 64 degrees.

country music makes it better. So what are you waiting for? Turn it up. You're home in the country. KAAN. Bethany.

0: Ella Langley, Morgan Wallen, and I can't love you anymore.
1: 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Lows dip down to about 59 overnight under clear skies. Winds out of the south, 8 to 15 miles an hour. High temperatures reach up to 83 Tuesday, mainly sunny skies. Mainly clear skies Tuesday night. Lows dip down to about 54. Temps a bit above average Wednesday and Thursday with highs in the upper 70s. I'm staff meteorologist Derek Height. Right now, it's 64 degrees.

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3: 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Lows dip down to about 59 overnight under clear skies. Winds out of the south, 8 to 15 miles an hour. High temperatures reach up to 83 Tuesday, mainly sunny skies. Mainly clear skies Tuesday night. Lows dip down to about 54. Temps a bit above average Wednesday and Thursday, with highs in the upper 70s. I'm staff meteorologist Derek Height. Currently, it's 63 degrees.

country should be the only music on the radio. Well, then, just get out that welding torch and put that tuning knob out of its misery. You're home in the country, KAAN, Bethany.

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0: That's Vincent Mason, Wish You Well, Lainey Wilson right before that. I'm Rich Krieger. Another hour's worth of great country music is on the way. We'll kick it off with Luke Bryan next.
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2: Here's a look at your weather forecast powered by weatherology.com. Lows dip down to about 59 overnight under clear skies. Winds out of the south, 8 to 15 miles an hour. High temperatures reach up to 83 Tuesday. Mainly sunny skies. Mainly clear skies Tuesday night. Lows dip down to about 54. Temps a bit above average Wednesday and Thursday with highs in the upper 70s. I'm staff meteorologist Derek Height. Currently, it's 63 degrees.
3: Hey y'all, it's Zach John King, and this is my new song, Get to Drinking. The story behind Get to Drinking is about a relationship that I had in the past that after a few Jack and Cokes, I started to paint it with rose-colored glasses, started to act like it wasn't my fault for letting things get so bad. I think everybody feels that way at some point in a relationship. It's a song that covers a sad topic with really upbeat and fun music.

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5: Here's a look at your weather forecast powered by weatherology.com. Lows dip down to about 59 overnight under clear skies. Winds out of the south, 8 to 15 miles an hour. High temperatures reach up to 83 Tuesday. Mainly sunny skies. Mainly clear skies Tuesday night. Lows dip down to about 54. Temps a bit above average Wednesday and Thursday with highs in the upper 70s. I'm staff meteorologist Derek Height, currently 63.

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0: That's Bailey Zimmerman, Chevy Silverado, John Party right before that. I'm Rich Krieger. Another hour's worth of great country music on the way. We'll kick it off with Darius Rucker next.
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2: Here's a look at your weather forecast powered by Weatherology.com. Lows dip down to about 59 overnight under clear skies. Winds out of the south, 8 to 15 miles an hour. High temperatures reach up to 83 Tuesday. Mainly sunny skies. Mainly clear skies Tuesday night. Lows dip down to about 54. Temps a bit above average Wednesday and Thursday with highs in the upper 70s. I'm staff meteorologist Derek Height. Currently 63.

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We, the judge and jury, find that those other stations are guilty of not playing good music. Yeah. 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

0: That's Chris Jansen, Me and a Beer, Luke Combs. Right before that, I'm Rich Krieger. Stick around. Cody Johnson coming up next.
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2: Here's a look at your weather forecast, powered by Weatherology.com. Clear skies overnight with lows around 59. Winds out of the southwest, 10 to 15 miles an hour. Mainly sunny skies Tuesday. High temperatures reach up to 83. Lows around 54. Tuesday night, mainly clear skies. Bright sunshine expected Wednesday with a high of 77. 80 Thursday. I'm staff meteorologist Derek Height. Currently, it's 62 degrees.
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9: Here's a look at your weather forecast, powered by weatherology.com. Clear skies overnight with lows around 59. Winds out of the southwest 10 to 15 miles an hour. Mainly sunny skies Tuesday. High temperatures reach up to 83. Lows around 54 Tuesday night. Mainly clear skies. Bright sunshine expected Wednesday with a high of 77. 80 Thursday. I'm staff meteorologist Derek Height. Right now, 61.

Are you feeling country all over? Well, you better be. Otherwise, we're not doing our job. You're home in the country. KAAN. Bethany.

When you want to know what's going on down on the farm, join CAN every weekday for state and regional market reports to let you know the latest commodity prices,

0: George Burge with Luke Bryan. Ride, ride, ride. Jason Aldean right before that. I'm Rich Krieger. And Ella Langley, Choosing Texas, up next.
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2: Here's a look at your weather forecast, powered by Weatherology.com. Clear skies overnight with lows around 59. Winds out of the southwest 10 to 15 miles an hour. Mainly sunny skies Tuesday. High temperatures reach up to 83. Lows around 54 Tuesday night. Mainly clear skies. Bright sunshine expected Wednesday with a high of 77. 80 Thursday. I'm staff meteorologist Derek Height. Right now, 61.
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0: It's true. We do like to take the high road. However, we still got some friends in low places. Heck, we play country music for everybody.
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That's Shaboozy with good news. I'm Rich Krieger. Coming up, there's going to be a new coach on The Voice this coming season. I'll tell you who it is. Right now, here's Cole Swindell.

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0: That's Bailey Zimmerman with Chevy Silverado. Scotty McCreery right before that. I'm Rich Krieger. Coming up, Ella Langley's latest single, Be Her.
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2: 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Lows dip down to about 59 overnight under clear skies, southwest winds 10 to 15 miles an hour. Partly cloudy Tuesday, 81. Lows dip down to about 51 Tuesday night. Ample sunshine expected Wednesday, with daytime highs approaching 77, 79 Thursday. I'm staff meteorologist Derek Height. Right now, it's 60 degrees.
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0: 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Y'all go check it out.
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0: Tyler Hubbard and Brian, Florida Georgia Line, are back to being friends. Now, there's nothing on the books right now, but Tyler says it's not out of the realm of possibility.
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6: Here's a look at your weather forecast powered by Weatherology.com. Highs level off around 81 today under partly cloudy skies. Winds out of the southwest, 10 to 20 miles an hour. Lows around 51. Tonight, mainly clear skies. Daytime highs approaching 77. Tomorrow, ample sunshine expected. Partly cloudy Thursday, with highs in the upper 70s. Slight chance of thunderstorms Friday. I'm staff meteorologist Derek Height. Currently, 59.
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George Burge, you won't be long. It's Steve Harmon. The word of the day, persistence. And I'll tell you more about that after Zach Brown.

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Alexandra Kay and Straight for the Heart, Steve Harmon. Let me introduce you to Alexandra Kay with a round of Truth or Bull. Okay, you tried out for The Voice and American Idol and got

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8: Here's a look at your weather forecast powered by weatherology.com. Highs level off around 81 today under partly cloudy skies. Winds out of the southwest 10 to 20 miles an hour. Lows around 51. Tonight, mainly clear skies. Daytime highs approaching 77. Tomorrow, ample sunshine expected. Partly cloudy Thursday with highs in the upper 70s. Slight chance of thunderstorms Friday. I'm staff meteorologist Derek Height. Right now, it's 55 degrees.

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2: 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We are approaching 6:30 now at Regional Radio. Weather-wise, a few strong to severe storms are going to be at least possible for this afternoon. The main threats are going to be hail and wind, maybe a 15 to 25% chance of some showers and thunderstorms this afternoon and evening. There is some uncertainty remaining regarding the coverage of the storms. There are general thunderstorms that are in the weather forecast for our region in terms of severity. There's a level one or marginal risk of some severe storms sort of possible anywhere south of an Olathe, Kansas to Kirksville line. Damaging wind gusts and large hail would be the most possible. Otherwise, today we'll have high temperature. That'll be at 81 degrees. And tonight, cloudy initially, but gradually becoming clear with a low down to 51. Sunshine for tomorrow with a high of 77 degrees Thursday, an upper 70s high. Then Friday, it looks like we'll have an 88 degree high, 89 degrees for a top temperature on Saturday. But then there is an extended chance of unsettled weather, 50% chances at least of showers and thunderstorms on Saturday night, continuing into Monday. We'll have more in your weather forecast. That'll be upcoming shortly. 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Missouri Department of Transportation will be closing Route B in Worth County east of Sheridan for a culvert replacement today. Route B will be closed between Route 46 and 150th Road through Friday, 7 a.m. until 4 p.m. daily. Motorists should seek an alternate route. 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A Bethany resident facing a felony charge of second degree assault, special victim in Harrison County Court. 47-year-old Matthew Lewis Watson is accused of punching a blind man in reaction to his observation of a van driving down a street with rocks being thrown from the road at his mother's vehicle. A bondsman set of $15,000 in the case. 41-year-old Elizabeth Francis of Bethany charged with second-degree felony assault. Probable cause statement indicated the defendant drove to a residence at 710 South 10th Street. The officer responding received a statement from the resident that the defendant entered the house, began throwing punches, and hit the resident in the back of the head with bed slats. Her bond set at $10,000. Nottoway County warrant's been issued that includes felony charges against a Maryville resident. 40-year-old Lisa Marie Coots of Maryville faces felony charges following her participation in two controlled methamphetamine purchases by a defendant from a confidential informant in March. Last week, the defendant learned of the controlled methamphetamine purchases to a confidential victim from a third party and threatened to blow up the confidential victim's vehicle, threatened a physical assault, and the confidential informant was physically assaulted a short time later. Coots is facing charges which include two counts of felony C delivery of controlled substance or synthetic cannabinoid and felony D tampering with witness in a felony prosecution. No bond has been set in the case at this point. South Harrison school board members received a presentation from the Food Service Management Group, OPA, during their session on Monday night. OPA services schools in several states, and they have the food service business of Maryville, Stanbury, Polo, Stuartsville, and more recently Gallatin and Trenton from the region.
3: Yes, the purchasing power, we served roughly 45 million meals last year across all of our schools. So we have, when we go to a vendor and say, hey, you know, we'd like to see some little bit better pricing, we normally get a good break on the pricing. A lot of times we'll see an increase in the participation in that. A lot of that will come through choices. We keep in full compliance with all the state, federal, and local regulations, help with all the audits. Certainly help with the menu development. The menu would be developed at our home office and it comes out to the school. The school still has option. You go through the menu and pick out a line on each, two or three lines that you want. They're all, they're all formulated so that they stay in compliance with the Healthy Hungry Free Kids Act. And then you just choose across, I'd like line A, line B, line C for this week. Inventory control, we do inventory each week.
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4: 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Daily Slice has been a huge hit in this area. It's a pizza bar. Every single day, there's at least two different kinds of pizzas, depending on your space. We could do three or four, depending on how they have it. We can either serve it out on a little cardboard sheet for them to grab, or we can even do it self-service style, like you would see at a Pizza Street or a Monzo's. Gulp Station is something that we provide to all students, regardless of whether they're getting a meal. We do a station that has water, lemonade, and tea.
2: There would also be other options available other than traditional lunch and breakfast if the district chooses. Those would include a second chance breakfast, after school meals, snacks, and catering. The district has already completed a feasibility study about whether the use of OPA would be a viable fit. No decision yet has been made at this time. The school would be charged based on the number of plates served to students. The district would keep authority to set the meal prices. Revenue streams would remain with the district. OPA would hire the food service director. Other employees could stay local if they would choose. The district would remain as the owner of the equipment and facilities. The district could opt out after each year of a five-year commitment if the district would then choose. A Chillicothe pickup driver was injured following an accident south of Jamesport in Livingston County on Monday afternoon. The Missouri State Highway Patrol reports the 63-year-old female driver was heading northbound on Route A, 7 miles south of Jamesport, crossed the center line of the roadway, overcorrected, and eventually went off the side of the road. The vehicle overturned 1.5 times and landed on its passenger side. The pickup received extensive damage. The driver received minor injuries and was taken to Wright Memorial Hospital by the Chillicothe Fire Department. The Livingston County Sheriff's Department assisted the Highway Patrol. The accident was reported around 4:15 on Monday afternoon. Preliminary data from the Missouri Department of Conservation showed turkey hunters checked in 45,475 birds in the 2026 regular turkey firearm season that ended on Sunday. Top harvest county in the state, Macon, with 979 birds harvested. Callaway had 926 and Franklin had 879. Harrison County reported a harvest of 691 turkeys over the season and 743 overall when the youth spring season was included. Gentry County reported 230 in the regular firearm season and 249 overall. Mercer County, 446 in the regular season, 486 overall. Davies County, 457 and 392. Grundy County reported 371 and an even 400 overall. Worth County had 172 in the firearms regular season, 180 overall. DeKalb had 222 and 242, and Sullivan County reported 780 birds harvested in the regular season at 835 when the youth season totals were added. Young hunters harvested a near record 5,255 turkeys overall in the spring youth weekend that took place April 11th and 12th to bring the overall 2026 spring turkey harvest to 50,730 birds. 6:38 is our time at Regional Radio. 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
2: Ian Erie funeral notices of funeral services for 73-year-old Martinsville resident Frederick Lewis Nail will be at 10 o'clock this morning at the Robertson Funeral Home of Bethany. Burial follows in the Isabel Cemetery of Worth County. 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Online condolences can be left at robertsonfuneralhome.com. Funeral services for 88-year-old Dean Olney will be at 2 o'clock this afternoon at the Prudential Funeral Home of Grant City. Burial will be in the Redding Cemetery. the family to receive friends between 1 and 2 this afternoon at the funeral home. Memorials can be made at the Reading United Methodist Church. 95-year-old King City resident Homer Leroy Herring died on Monday in Stanbury. Survivors include his companion Hilga Binge and many others. The graveside funeral services for 93-year-old King City resident Homer Leroy Herring will be at 10 o'clock on Thursday at the King City Cemetery under the direction of the Turner Family Funeral Home of Maysville. Memorials can be made at Mosaic Hospice. 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Service for 64-year-old Jesse Vernon Stark will be at 11 o'clock on Friday at the Mercer United Methodist Church. Visitation Thursday, 2 until 4 p.m. at the Slade O'Donnell Funeral Home in Leon. Burial will be in the early cemetery. More information can be found at sladefuneralhome.com. Visitation to celebrate the life of 78-year-old Patricia Evelyn Schattinger will be from 3 until 5 on Thursday at the Bram Funeral Home of Maryville. Burial will be in the cemetery at Indiana at a later date, and arrangements being entrusted to the Bram Funeral Home. Memorials can be made to the Alzheimer's Association. Celebration of life for 74-year-old Jameson resident Carla Ruck will be between noon and 2 on Friday at the community room of Jamesport. Arrangements are entrusted to the care and the direction of the Stith Funeral Home of Gallatin. 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Service for 76-year-old Jerry Lee Jones will be held at 10:30 on Saturday at the Slade O'Donnell Funeral Home in Leon. Burial will be in the Van Wert Cemetery. 71-year-old Gallatin resident Frederick Jones died on Wednesday in Cameron. The service celebrating his life will be held on Saturday, July 18th at the Lake Viking Church. Memorial contributions are suggested to the suicide prevention of Lake Viking Church in care of the funeral home and arrangements under the care of the Stith Funeral Home in Gallatin. Celebration of life for 71-year-old Trenton resident Patricia Pat Eames Griffin will be at a later time. Memorials are suggested to the 318 Ministries in care of the Stith Funeral Home. Celebration of life service for 89-year-old David James Munson is planned on August 1st in Maysville. Donations can be made to the Fairport Lions Club, the Cameron Regional Medical Foundation, or charity of your choice. Turner Family Funeral Home is in charge of the arrangements. 642 of Regional Radio. Weather-wise, there's a 15 to 25% chance of some storm activity that will be this afternoon or evening. Some of the storms do have a chance to be strong or severe. Warming temperatures through the rest of the week. A temperature near 90 could be possible in the Friday through Sunday period, but unsettled weather this weekend into next week will have multiple chances of showers and thunderstorms as well. Sunshine today, high temperature that's going to be up to about 81 degrees. Winds will be out of the south southwest at 11 to 18 and gusts as high as 32. Mostly cloudy then tonight initially, but gradually becoming clear with a low down to 51. Northwest winds at 7 to 11, gusts as high as 22. Wednesday's forecast, sunny with a high 77 degrees. North winds at 6 to 11, gusts as high as 23. Wednesday night, mostly clear, with a low down to 50 at north-northeast winds at 6. Those winds will become light and variable. Thursday's forecast, sunny and breezy, with a high 79. South-southeast winds at 8 to 13, increasing up to 15 to 20 in the afternoon, some gusts as high as 34. There's a 50% chance of some showers and thunderstorms on Thursday night, mostly cloudy, with a low down to 61 degrees. The new rainfall anywhere from a tenth to about a quarter of an inch. On Friday, sunny, with a high temperature that'll be at 88. Friday night, mostly clear, but the low is 62. And then we'll have unsettled weather on Saturday, at least through Monday. Saturday, chance of some showers and thunderstorms developing after 1, mostly sunny with a high temperature of 89. Saturday night, a 50% chance of a shower or thunderstorm and partly cloudy with a low down to 66. Sunday's precipitation chance at 50%, partly sunny with a high of 88. Sunday night, showers and thunderstorms likely with a low down to 63. It's a 60% chance of precipitation. And then Monday's forecast is calling for about a 50% chance of showers and thunderstorms and partly sunny with a high temperature. That will be at 78 degrees. The current temperature at the Hundley Whaley Weather Station in Albany at 62 degrees. The top temperature yesterday was at 82, and the 24-hour low was at 44. The Lamoni Municipal Airport reporting fair conditions, a temperature of 56 degrees. Humidity is at 62%. Winds out of the southwest at about 10 miles an hour. And a barometer is at 30.01. The temperature in Bethany right now is at 60 degrees. South-southwest winds at about 6 miles per hour. That is a check of your weather information on regional radio. Kansas City reporting fair conditions 61 and a Creston fair and a temperature of 61 degrees. Kirksville reporting fair conditions and a temperature of 55.
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2: District Hall held yesterday at Chillicothe for Class 1 District 4 competitors. Maysville and Rockport were the two teams that qualify automatically to the Rivercut golf course that will be at Springfield. And the Misha Championships will be next Monday and Tuesday. Maysville with a 332 team score. 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Individually for Maysville, Eli Geiser had a 79. That was tied for 5th overall. Louis DeWilde had an 83, tied for 13th. Mack White finished with an 84, and he tied for 15th. Then Jace Harms had an 86. Caleb Meek had an 86. Rockport's top individual was Tayden Cook. He was tied with Eli Geiser and Carter Thompson of Meadville for 5th place overall. Gallatin had a 350 team score, but their individual, Jack Donovan, was the top medalist. He had a 73. Some of the other area finishers that were qualifiers included North Harrison's Jensen Davis, who was 3rd overall after a 75. Princeton's Chase Evans tied for 8th, and he qualifies along with his teammate Hudson Wilson, who was another stroke back after an 81. Ward County's Caleb New tied for 13th with an 83 and qualifies. Jacob Cabrera of Plattsburgh ties for 15th to qualify. Stanbury's John Graham finishes with an 86, good enough for a tie for 18th. And Rockport's Riser Hale and Grady Cook also qualified. Rockport was able to get 3 qualifiers, but couldn't get that 4th to be able to qualify as a team the hard way. High school golf yesterday, boys triangular, Mount Air wins with 160 strokes, Lennox 165, and Bedford at 209. At Lennox yesterday, Jaylee Schaefer of Mount Air, she had a 4-under over 9 holes, 32, a 193 for Mount Air as a team. Sydney finished 2nd with 210 and Lennox 3rd at 214. Central Decatur High School co-ed meet is the meet a lot of teams used for a prep for the state qualifying meet that'll be on Thursday. Wayne Girls able to win with 102 points. Creston finished 2nd, 98.5. Sheraton 3rd with 94 and Mount Air 4th with a total of 90. Emma Reynolds, first place in the 200 meters. Aubrey Reynolds wins the high jump, 3rd in the 200 meters. Emily Knox, first place in the shot put. Mount Air wins the 800 sprint relay, the 4x4, 2nd of the 4x1, 2nd of the 4x8, 3rd in the 4x4, and 3rd in the distance medley. Central Decatur finished with 66.5 points. Bregan Lindsay individually is first place in the 100 meters. Zoe Quigley, 2nd of the 100 hurdles. Right, and Lindsay's 100 time was in the 100 hurdles. And Quigley was 2nd place in the high jump. And Mount Air won the 4x1. They were first in the shuttle hurdle relay. Sydney Strong of Bedford was first in the 400 meters. Sheraton wins the boys. Central Decatur co-ed meet with 116.5 points. Bedford 2nd with 93. Lennox 3rd, 86.5. Mount Air was 5th with 66 points. Manny Hyde 1st in the 200 meters. Bryson Martin 4th in the 400 meters. Mount Air wins the sprint medley. They win the 4x2, 4x4, and 2nd of the shuttle hurdle relay. Central Decatur 44 points. Kinzer Norman 2nd of the high jump. And Central Decatur 2nd of the 4x4. Bedford's Eli Johnson gets 4. wins in the 200, 400, and 800 wheelchair competitions, and also wins the shot put. Case Coleman, first place in the long jump. Jeffrey Knighton, first in the high jump. Quentin Dalton, first in the 400 hurdles. And Bedford, first in the shuttle hurdle relay, second to the sprint medley, second to the 4x8, and third in the 4x1. Here's your baseball scoreboard from yesterday. Albany over Bishop LeBlanc, 3-0. Princeton Downs North Andrew, 5-0. Gallatin, a 9-5 win over South Holt. Polo, 7. Kilman City, 3. Rockport defeating Maysville, 13-7. Nottoway Valley, 10. Northeast Nottoway, 9. Trenton, 14. Newtown Ayers, Grundy County, 0. Cameron over Benton, 10-0. Milan over Green City, 11-8. North Platte over East Atchison, 12-8. Lathrop, 4. Faith Christian, 3. Northland Christian defeating East Buchanan, 15-0. And Plattsburgh over Lexington by a score of 5-4. Northwest Missouri State does get into the NCAA Division II in baseball tournament. First time since 2003, they'll be the number 4 seed. And on Thursday, they'll take on 5th seeded Augustana for a 6 o'clock start in Pod 1. It'll be in Pittsburgh, Kansas. College tennis, Ouachita Baptist Tigers get a 4-2 win over the Northwest Missouri State men's tennis team in the first round of the NCAA tournament. And the Bearcats season now finishes at 12-10. 2026 Kansas City Chiefs scheduled to be released Thursday. Single game and group tickets for all home games at GEHA Field at Arrowhead go on sale on Friday. In continuation with longstanding policy, taxpayers of Jackson County, Missouri will have a presale opportunity to purchase tickets beginning at 8 a.m. on Friday. And then the exclusive presale begins at 10 a.m. on Friday. The full schedule comes out from the NFL on Thursday. Some of the teaser games that have been released: Dallas and New York Giants will play for the first Sunday night football game. Detroit and Buffalo will have the first Thursday night football game on September 17th. Philadelphia, Dallas will be on Thanksgiving Day.
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10: Today, popcorn is a must for many moviegoers, but theaters were slow to adopt the snack.
14: You would go in, and then during intermission, the men would go outside to smoke, and the women were kind of like, what do we do? They would go buy popcorn from the street vendors. Well, then the theater owners were a little upset because there was a mess.
10: Theaters began banning popcorn, but women could often sneak popcorn into the venue under their long dresses. Eventually, it was better to simply sell popcorn in the theater, make some money, and clean up the mess. Over the years, it's remained a mainstay snack.
14: Really, during the Depression, it became one of the snacks that you could get because it was so cheap. So it gave you the ability to have something in a time where you didn't have anything.
10: This museum has many great poppers, small to large, horse-drawn, and motorized. There's one popper tied to Paul Newman's line of popcorn that the local company produced.
14: Paul started his Newman's own line of popcorn, and you can see some examples behind me today. 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They used it for promotion in Central Park during his promotion of the Newman's Own.
10: And many of the carts here can do more than just popcorn.
14: Popcorn, peanuts. A lot of our carts you'll see kind of evolve from being just popcorn poppers to actually popcorn and peanut roasters. If you look around, you'll find a variety of different machines that give you those options.
10: It's an interesting collection, the only one of its kind in the world for the public to see, tracing the history of one of America's favorite snacks, popcorn. Traveling the countryside in Marion, Ohio, I'm Andrew McCray. 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
2: Reminders, the Mercer County Health Department will be holding a presentation on gambling prevention. That'll be on Wednesday at 2 p.m. at the Mercer County Health Department basement. Presentation will be about 30 minutes. There will be snacks that will be provided. The Grant City Christian Church will be holding a drive-through supper, a pasta salad, pulled pork, and cheesy potatoes. It's part of the fundraising for the 1816 Project. It'll be in the parking lot of the Grant City Christian Church. Hot meals to go beginning at 5 p.m. and will be taken for a free will donation. Another fundraiser is their drawing for Farmall 2 or 25SC that is a loader lift with capacity of nearly 700 pounds. It's got a mower deck, side discharge, and they are selling a total of 225 tickets, so it's a finite number of tickets at $150 per ticket. You can get tickets purchased at Worth County Lumberyard or Sherry's Pharmacy, or you can contact a Grant City Christian Church member. The drawing will be after the tickets are completely sold. The Harrison County Kids Fishing Day is planned for Saturday, 9 a.m. until 1 at the Harrison County Lake. The event is free and open to kids 15 and under. Those 10 and under should be with supervision of an adult. Registration will be on site on arrival. There'll be a hot dog and chip lunch that'll be served. Poles and tackle will be available while supplies last. Facebook page Harrison Kids Fish has more information. City of Albany with another dumpster day that is planned for Saturday at the parking lot located north of the Albany Community Center. It opens at 8 a.m. It would remain open until 11 a.m. or until it gets filled, and usually getting filled is much earlier than 11 a.m. The dumpster will be monitored. Proof of residency within the city limits will be required. Only household waste will be accepted. All refuse must be placed in the dumpster. City staff might be able to assist, but you should be prepared to unload yourself. If you are bringing bulky furniture items or a large load of materials, contact City Hall in advance, 660-726-3935. Missouri State Highway Patrol has announced Marine Operations Troopers will be inspecting the required equipment needed for your boat for compliance with state law and selected areas around the state within the troop age zone of the Missouri Highway Patrol. The inspections in Harrison County available at the South Boat Ramp at the Harrison County Lake from 9 a.m. until 11 a.m. Boaters can find a list of all the required equipment on the patrol's website. Gallatin Spring citywide garage sale is planned on Saturday beginning at 8 a.m. Maps are available the day before at Dungy's Market and a local restaurants. The Albany Square Farmers Market, back for a sixth year, beginning on Thursday evening on May 21st, a week from this Thursday, 5 until 6:30, but that'll go on each Thursday evening and run through August 13th. Stanbury Community Betterment Lab, their Romp Like Mrs. Roper 5K. That'll be on Saturday, May 23rd at 8 a.m. The idea to dress like Mrs. Roper from the television show Three's Company and later the Ropers, and then participate in a 5K in some capacity, maybe a walk, a run, or a romp. Every Roper will receive a martini glass run favor. There'll also be the Best Dressed Mrs. Roper contest character. And there will be a $5 entry fee. The goal is to provide the best lookalike for a Mrs. Roper character. The winner will receive $100 of the contest entry fees. That's $5 a purchase per person. A run will start at 8 a.m. at the H&B Bank on Saturday, May 23rd. You can register up to the day of the race, but to guarantee a T-shirt, you should register by May 18th. And that May 18th is next Monday. And the Stanbury Community Betterment has more information.
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18: I'm Deborah Rodriguez. New questions about the 18 American passengers who've returned to the U.S. from the Hantavirus-infected cruise ship. 16 are being monitored at the University of Nebraska Medical Center, where Dr. Michael Wadman oversees the National Quarantine Unit.
19: Each quarantined individual is in a private room. They do have access to technology. They can, you know, conduct phone conversations, but there's no intermingling of any of the quarantined individuals.
18: Two others, including one who's tested positive, are at Emory University Hospital in Atlanta. As for worries the outbreak could become COVID 2.0, CBS News Medical Director Dr. Celine Gounder.
20: It is less infectious. COVID was airborne. Most of the transmissions with hantavirus are direct intimate contact.
18: Spain's health ministry says a Spanish passenger has now tested positive. Wartime gas prices down a couple of pennies today, but no bargain at a national average of $4.50 a gallon. President Trump is still pushing for a tax break. CBS's Nancy Cordes at the White House.
21: I think the president is 100% right.
22: Within hours, Missouri Republican Josh Hawley introduced a Senate bill that would pause the 18-cent per gallon federal gas tax for 3 months, with the option to extend the pause another 3 months.
18: The mayor of Arcadia, California, has agreed to plead guilty and resign after she was accused of acting as a foreign agent for China. Eileen Wang's former fiancé was sentenced to 4 years in prison for a similar charge. Arcadia City Councilwoman Sharon Kwan.
23: You know, unfortunately, I think this has damaged public confidence, but I also believe Arcadia is resilient. We can move forward being honest, transparent, and, committed to accountability.
18: Britain's prime minister defying calls for his resignation from within his own party.
24: I'm Vicky Barker in London. Keir Starmer has just told his cabinet he will not step down. But after last week's disastrous local election results,
25: it is now time to go.
24: More than 70 Labour Party lawmakers like this one have now called on him to step aside. And those who oppose his resignation,
26: things may only get worse if there's a change at the top.
24: Hardly a ringing endorsement of a prime minister widely seen to have been ineffective at best.
18: Strike Force 5, back together again.
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18: A week before his own show fades to black, fellow late-night talkers rallied around Stephen Colbert. NBC's Jimmy Fallon even offered him a fill-in gig.
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18: A new survey finds costs are still climbing for U.S. businesses because of the war with Iran. CBS's Cammie McCormick.
1: Most businesses say they're affected by rising energy prices. Transportation costs are eating into everyday operations. Two-thirds also report higher costs for materials over the past 3 months. And supply disruptions for things like fertilizer are straining operations for some. The National Association for Business Economics says nearly half of businesses are passing along costs to consumers, and a growing number think prices will continue to rise.
18: So much for an early summer break for kids in Mexico. After pushback from parents and politicians, including President Claudia Sheinbaum, Mexico's Ministry of Public Education's announced it's canceling plans to end the school year almost 6 weeks early. Last Thursday, education officials announced students would finish up June 5th, citing an extraordinary heat wave.
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6: July corn up 2 1/4 at 477.5. September up 2.5 at 484.25. December up 2 1/4 at 500. July soybeans up 2 1/4 to 1215.25. August up 2 at 1210. November up 3/4 at 1195.5. July Chicago wheat up 12.25 at 646.25. September up 12 at 660.75. December up 11.5 at 681.5. June live cattle up 50 cents at 249.40. August down 55 cents at 243.55. October down 162. At 236.67. August feeder cattle down 192 at 362.30. September down 207 at 360.15. October down 247 at 357.32. June lean hogs up 160 at 122. July up 145 at 104.65. August up 127 at 105.70. The Dow is up 95 points at 49,704. With this look at your markets, I'm Kaylin Lair on TFN, the Farm Net.
2: And good morning. It is 707 of Regional Radio. There is a slight chance, 15 to 25% of storms will be possible today. Some of those could be strong to severe this afternoon or evening. Warming temperatures for the rest of the week. That'll be up to as high as 90 degrees. That'll be possible on Friday through Sunday. And settled weather goes into the weekend into next week with multiple chances of showers and storms. That'll be possible. In fact, we'll have anywhere from a 30 to 60% chance varying Saturday through Monday. We'll have more new weather forecasts. That'll be upcoming in just a bit. Missouri Department of Transportation has announced that Route B in Ward County east of Sheridan will close for a culvert replacement today. It'll be closed from 7 a.m. until 4 p.m. and closed from 46 to 150th Road through Friday between 7 a.m. and 4 p.m. and motorists will need to seek an alternate route. South Harrison School Board members received a presentation from the food service management company OPA at their session on Monday night. OPA services schools in several states and have the food service business of Maysville, Stanbury, Polo, and Stuartsville, and more recently, Gallatin and Trenton currently.
7: Yes, the purchasing power, we served roughly 45 million meals last year across all of our schools. So we have, when we go to a vendor and say, hey, you know, we'd like to see some little bit better pricing, we normally get a good break on the pricing. A lot of times we'll see an increase in the participation. A lot of that will come through choices. We keep you in full compliance with all the state, federal, and local regulations, help with all the audits. Certainly help with the menu development. The menu would be developed at our home office and it comes out to the school. The school still has option. You go through the menu and pick out a line on each, two or three lines that you want. They're all, they're all formulated so that they stay in compliance with the Healthy Hungry Free Kids Act And then you just choose across. I'd like line A, line B, line C for this week. Inventory control, we do inventory each week.
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8: 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Daily Slice has been a huge hit in this area. It's a pizza bar. Every single day, there's at least two different kinds of pizzas, depending on your space. We could do three or four, depending on how they have it. We can either serve it out on a little cardboard sheet for them to grab, or we can even do it self-service style, like you would see at a Pizza Street or a Monzo's. Gulp Station is something that we provide to all students, regardless of whether they're getting a meal. We do a station that has water, lemonade, and tea.
2: And there will be other options available other than traditional lunch and breakfast if the district chooses. Those would include a second chance breakfast, after school meal, snacks, and catering. The district has already completed a feasibility study about whether the use of OPA would be a viable fit. No decision's been made at this point.
7: The bid that we provided you is a five-year fixed pricing. What that means is OPA is committed to the district for the next 5 years at the rates that are in the bid book that we sent you. It's not a five-year commitment, however, from the district to OPA. It's basically 5 one-year contracts. You'll have an opportunity each spring, usually late February or March, you'll get a renewal. And the information that will be on that renewal is the exact information, exact pricing that is in the bid book that you currently have. Your rates would not change during that five-year time.
2: OPA would be responsible for any food waste. The school would be charged based on the number of plates served to students. The district would keep authority to set the meal prices. Revenue streams would remain with the district. OPA would hire a food service director. Other employees could stay local if they would want to choose, and the district would remain as the owner of the equipment and facilities. And the district could opt out after each year of the five-year commitment, if the district would choose to. A Chillicothe pickup driver was injured following an accident south of Jamesport in Livingston County on Monday afternoon. The Missouri State Highway Patrol reports a 63-year-old female driver was heading northbound on Route A, 7 miles south of Jamesport, crossed the center line of the roadway, overcorrected, and eventually the vehicle went off the side of the road. The vehicle overturned 1.5 times and landed on its passenger side. The pickup received extensive damage. The driver had minor injuries and was taken to Wright Memorial Hospital by the Chillicothe Fire Department. Livingston County Sheriff's Department assisted the Highway Patrol. The accident was reported around 4:15 on Monday afternoon. A Bethany resident's been charged with a felony second-degree assault, special victim in Harrison County Court. 47-year-old Matthew Lewis Watson's accused of punching a blind man in a reaction to his observation of a van driving down the street with rocks being thrown from the road at his mother's vehicle. The bond has been set at $15,000 in the case. 41-year-old Elizabeth Francis of Bethany charged with second-degree felony assault. Probable cause statement indicated the defendant drove to a residence at 711 South 10th Street. The officer responding received a statement from the resident that the defendant entered the house, began throwing punches, and hit the resident in the back of the head with bed slats. Her bond set at $10,000. Nottoway County warrants been issued that includes felony charges against a Maryville resident. 40-year-old Lisa Marie Coots of Maryville faces felony charges following her participation in two controlled methamphetamine purchases by the defendant from a confidential informant in March. Last week, the defendant learned of the controlled methamphetamine purchases to a confidential victim from a third party and threatened to blow up the confidential victim's vehicle, threatened a physical assault, and the confidential informant was physically assaulted a short time later. Coots is facing charges that include two counts of felony C, delivery of controlled substance or synthetic cannabinoid, and felony D, tampering with a witness. And a felony prosecution. No bond has been set at this time. Preliminary data from the Missouri Department of Conservation shows turkey hunters checked in 45,475 birds in Missouri's 2026 regular turkey season. Harrison County reported a harvest in the regular season of 691 turkeys over the 3 weeks, 743 when added to the spring youth season. Gentry County reported 230 in the regular firearm season, 249 overall. Mercer County had 446 and 486. Davies County, 457 and 392. Grundy County, 371 and an even 400. Ward County had 172 in the regular season, 180 overall. DeKalb County, 222 and 242. And Sullivan County reported 780 in the regular season at 835 turkeys taken when the youth season totals were added. Young hunters had harvested a near record 5,255 turkeys overall in the spring youth weekend that took place on April 11th and 12th. It brings the overall 20.

0: 2026 spring turkey harvest of 50,730. MDC wild turkey biologist Nick Oakley felt it was a strong harvest, even though it was down slightly from last year. He says good gobbler carryover from 2023's hatch and a decent 2024 hatch provided a strong population of adult birds. While down by about 900 birds from last year for the regular season at a little less than 200 birds overall, the harvest is still up 6% when compared to the average harvest over the last three decades. He says managing for good nesting and brooding habitat is a key to success in the field. Last year, young turkey hunters had 4,449 turkeys in the spring season, 4,562 turkeys were taken to the regular season, so last season's harvest total overall, 51,011. Iowa Governor Kim Reynolds signed a law Monday establishing a Class D felony charge of animal torture of a companion animal. The governor's signing ceremony was held at an Iowa rescue shelter in Des Moines. Torturing would be defined under the law as when a person intentionally, willfully, and maliciously mutilates, burns, poisons, drowns, starves, or causes intensive or prolonged pain or death to a companion animal or provides anything of value to another person to do the same. The law would provide an increase to a Class C felony if an individual had previously been convicted of other offenses related to animal cruelty. The current law penalizes animal abuse causing injury as a serious misdemeanor and an aggravated misdemeanor if the abuse results in death. With the signing, Iowa becomes the 50th state to make animal torture a first offense felony. Animal Rescue League of Iowa CEO Tom Colvin says advocates had been working toward this measure as early as 1996, and they thank those who kept bringing the issue up at the Capitol. Missouri advanced corn planting acreage by 15 points last week, and now corn planting is two-thirds done in the state in the latest crop condition report from the National Ag Service. Missouri corn harvest, or Missouri farmers, now 66% complete with the planted corn acreage, up from 51% last week, and even with last year's pace, slightly behind the five-year average. 43% of Missouri corn has emerged, 11 points higher than last week and on pace with last year. 41% of Missouri soybeans are planted, up by 11% from last week and 3 points ahead of last year. The figure is 9 points higher than average. 22% of Missouri soybeans have emerged, 6 points higher than last week and last year. The figure is 7 points higher than the five-year average. Missouri pasture rated 73% good, 19% fair, 7% excellent. Missouri's topsoil rated 77% adequate and 16% surplus. Subsoil 78% adequate and 9% surplus, 11% short. Iowa Department of Agriculture reported 6.5 days suitable for field work for the week ending on Sunday. Topsoil moisture 23% short, 68% adequate, 6% surplus. Corn planting in Iowa now 72% complete. That's even with last year at 9 percentage points above the five-year average. Corn emergence at 19%, 8 percentage points below last year, but even with a five-year average. And soybean planting reached 60%, which is the same as last year and 12 points higher than the five-year average. For the first time in several weeks, Iowa rainfall was sparse across most of the state. All stations reporting unseasonably dry conditions. 7:18 is our time at Regional Radio. 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
0: Hey, an area funeral notices of funeral services for 73 old Martinsville resident Frederick Lewis Nail will be at 10 o'clock this morning at the Robertson Funeral Home at Bethany. Burial follows in the Isabel Cemetery of Worth County. Memorials can be made at the Isabel Cemetery and or the Harrison County Cancer Transportation Fund. 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

0: Mosaic Hospice, Turner Family Funeral Home is in charge of the arrangements. Service for 64-year-old Jesse Vernon Stark will be at 11 o'clock on Friday at the Mercer United Methodist Church. Visitation Thursday, 2 until 4 p.m. at the Slade O'Donnell Funeral Home in Leon. Burial will be in the early cemetery. More information can be found at sladefuneralhome.com. Visitation to celebrate the life of 78-year-old Patricia Evelyn Schattinger will be from 3 until 5 on Thursday at the Bram Funeral Home of Maryville. Burial will be in the cemetery at Indiana at a later date, and arrangements being entrusted to the Bram Funeral Home Memorials can be made to the Alzheimer's Association. Celebration of life for 74-year-old Jameson resident Carla Ruck will be between noon and 2 on Friday at the community room of Jamesport. Arrangements are entrusted to the care and the direction of the Stith Funeral Home of Gallatin. Online guestbook can be found at stithfamilyfunerals.com. Service for 76-year-old Jerry Lee Jones will be held at 10:30 on Saturday at the Slade O'Donnell Funeral Home in Leon. Burial will be in the Van Wert Cemetery. 71-year-old Gallatin resident Frederick Jones died on Wednesday in Cameron. The service celebrating his life will be held on Saturday, July 18th at the Lake Viking Church. Memorial contributions are suggested to the suicide prevention of Lake Viking Church in care of the funeral home and arrangements under the care of the Stith Funeral Home in Gallatin. Celebration of life for 71-year-old Trenton resident Patricia Pat Eames Griffin will be at a later time. Memorials are suggested to the 318 Ministries in care of the Stith Funeral Home. Celebration of life service for 89-year-old David James Munson is planned on August 1st in Maysville. Donations can be made to the Fairport Lions Club, the Cameron Regional Medical Foundation, or charity of your choice. Turner Family Funeral Home is in charge of the arrangements.
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0: A strong shortwave trough currently moving through North Dakota into Minnesota will be diving southeastwardly through the western Great Lakes later on today. It'll be pushing cold fronts southward and into the area this afternoon and evening. Southerly and southerly surface and low-level flows out of the front will bring moisture northward this afternoon. We could see some dew points that will be climbing into the mid to the upper 50s. That will lead to modest instability and strong and mid-level winds associated with the shortwave trough will be helping to lead to fairly strong deep layer shear that brings the potential for some weather in our area. There is plenty of uncertainty about whether the storms can even get developed. The Weather Service is putting the chance at about 20%, and particularly for the area that is to our south and southeast. In fact, National Weather Service has even lifted the percentage chance of precipitation for our area at all this afternoon and evening. But it is evident, particularly anywhere south of a Kirksville to Carrollton line. Weather forecast says a sunny day today with a high temperature that'll be at 81. Winds will be out of the south southwest 11 to 18 and gusts to size 32. Mostly cloudy then tonight, but gradual clearing with a low down to 51. Northwest winds at 7 to 11 and gusts to size 22. Wednesday's forecast sunny with a high temperature 77. North winds at 6 to 11, gusts to size 23. Wednesday night mostly clear but low down to 50 degrees. North to northeast winds at 6. Thursday's forecast sunny with a high temperature that'll be at 79 and breezy. South-southeast winds at 8 to 13, picking up 15 to 20 for the afternoon. Gusts to size 34. Thursday night, there's a 50% chance of a shower, thunderstorm, and cloudy with a low down to 61. And Friday's forecast sunny with a high of 88. Friday night mostly clear with a low of 62. There's a 30% chance of some rain beginning a stretch of unsettled weather on Saturday after 1 p.m., a high temperature on Saturday at 89 degrees. Saturday night, partly cloudy, with a low down to 66, 50% chance of a shower or thunderstorm. Sunday's forecast, chance of a shower or thunderstorm, partly sunny and breezy with a high temperature of 88. Sunday night, 60% chance of a shower or thunderstorm, mostly cloudy, with a low down to 63. Monday's forecast, chance of showers and thunderstorms, partly sunny with a high temperature that'll be at 78 degrees. High temperature yesterday at Huntley and Whaley was at 82 degrees, achieved at 5:01 p.m. and the 24-hour low temperature from

0: night to midnight was 44 degrees at 6:13 a.m. yesterday. The current temperature at Huntley Whaley is at 66 degrees at this time. The Lamoni Municipal Airport is reporting fair conditions and a temperature of 59 degrees outside. The barometer is at 30.02. Humidity is at 58%. Winds out of the southwest at about 12 miles per hour. And the temperature in Bethany reported at 60 degrees. South-southwest winds will be at 7 miles an hour. And some gusts could be as high as 13 miles per hour. That is a check of your weather information, at least locally and now around the region. Creston reporting fair conditions 63 degrees. Des Moines cloudy and breezy with a high 65, or with the current temperature of 65. Kansas City reporting fair conditions and a temperature of 61. Kirksville with 57 degrees. Lincoln fair 64. St. Joseph reporting fair conditions and a temperature of 62 degrees. On this date in weather history, 1971, a chain reaction car accident happened near Casa Grande, Arizona. Dust storms reduced visibilities to near zero. Seven people died in a chain reaction car accident due to dust storms on this date in 1971. 7:26 is our time at Regional Radio. 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
0: Misha Golf qualifications for the Misha Championships continuing yesterday for Class 1 District 8. Chillicothe was the host site. Maysville is able to qualify for a third consecutive year as Maysville wins the district title with a 332 team score. Rockport finished second at 340. Faith Christian Academy was third at 347. And Gallatin fourth with 350. Maysville was led by Eli Geiser, tied for fifth overall, but he had a 79. Lewis DeWilde was at 83, and he was also in the top 15. He was tied for 13th overall. Mack White, another stroke back, tied for 15th at an 84. Jace Harms and Caleb Meek also were part of the qualifying team for Maysville. Rockport had a 340 team score. Tayden Cook was their leader yesterday. He had a 79 overall. Riser Hale was also in the top 15 after an 82. And Grady Cook was a 22nd overall for the Blue Jays. Other finishers that qualified included Jack Donovan of Gallatin. He was the medalist. He had a 73. That was one stroke better than Samuel Akins of Faith Christian Academy. Jensen Davis of North Harrison, he was third overall after getting a 75. Princeton had two qualifiers. Chase Evans tied for eighth after an 80, and a teammate Hudson Wilson was tied for 10th after getting an 81. Caleb New of Worth County, a qualifier, 13th after an 83. Jacob Cabrera was 15th after an 84 from yesterday, and Aiden Graham of Stanbury was 8th, where it was 18th overall after he was able to get to 86. There were about 90, well, between 90 and 100 competitors yesterday at the district competition, while Gallatin's Jack Donovan was able to qualify. Gallatin did have three others in the top half. Court Endicott with an 88, James Sloan a 93, and Ty Dow with a 96. In addition to Caleb News' qualification score, Braden Combs was just out. In fact, he finished about a stroke out after an 87, and Aiden Sanders had an even 100. King City's Joseph Parsons was the best Wildcat after an 88. He was 22nd overall. Jonathan Garlock had a 93 for 32nd, and Jax Jundy of King City, an upper half golfer after a 97. Hudson Groomer of Stanbury in the upper half after a 97. Penny's Mitchell Grant with a 93 for 32nd. Gage Cook and Jasper Green were also top half qualifiers. Kobe Hill of Mercer had an 88. That was 22nd overall, and that was just outside of the cut line. Lucas Engel of Albany had a 90. Chase Palmer, a 92. And Andrew Craig of North Harrison had a 93. The River Cut Golf Course in Springfield will be the site of the Class 1 Misha Golf Championships that will be on Monday and Tuesday. Mount Airy's boys golf team, they're able to win a triangular with a 160 team score, five strokes better than Lennox yesterday. Bedford at a 209. Mount Airy girls won their triangular with Sydney and Lennox at Lennox. Jaylee Schaefer, though, was the defending Class 1 champion. She had a 4-under over 9 holes, and she had a 32, and that even included one bogey. Mount Airy had a 193 team score. Sydney had a 210 team score, and Lennox had a 214. High school baseball from yesterday: Albany over Bishop LeBlanc 3-0. Princeton defeats North Andrew 5-0. Gallatin a 9-5 win over Southold. Polo defeats Gilman City 7-3. Rockport 13, Maysville 7. Nottoway Valley 10, Northeast Nottoway 9, Trenton over Newtown Ayers, Grundy County 14-0, Cameron over Benton 10-0, Milan wins over Green City 11-8, Marceline defeats Brookfield 13-3, North Platte 12, East Atchison 8, Lathrop over Faith Christian 4-3, Northland Christian over East Buchanan 15-0, and Blattsburg over Lexington 5-4. Central Decatur hosting a tune-up meet prior to the state qualification meet yesterday. Wayne's girls score 102 points to win the girls title, with Creston finishing second with 98.5 points. Creston third, or I should say Sheridan third with 94, and Mount Airy fourth with 90. Central Decatur fifth with 66.5. Mount Airy's Emma Reynolds wins the 200 meters. Aubrey Shields takes the high jump and was third in the 200. Emily Knox first in the shot put. Mount Airy wins the sprint relay, the 4x4, second of the 4x1, second of the 4x8, third in the 4x4, and third in the distance medley. Central Decatur's Bregan Lindsay wins the 100 hurdles in 1598. Zoe Quigley was second in that event at 1647. She was also second of the high jump. Central Decatur also wins the 4x1, their first in the shuttle hurdle relay. Bedford's Sydney Strong was first place in the 400 meters. Boys side, Sheridan scores 116.5 points to win it. Bedford second with 93, and Lennox third with 86.5. Mount Airy fifth at 66 points, and Central Decatur had 44 points. Manny Hyde first place for Mount Airy in the 200 meters. Bryson Martin fourth in the 400 meters. Mount Airy first in the sprint medley, first in the 4x2, first in the 4x4, and second in the shuttle hurdle relay. Central Decatur's Kinzer Norman was second of the high jump, second of the 4x4. Bedford's Eli Johnson won four wheelchair events, the 2, 4, and 800 meters in the shot put. Case Coleman was first in the long jump. Jeffrey Knighton first in the high jump. Quentin Dalton first in the 400 hurdles, first in the shuttle hurdle relay, second of the sprint relay, second of the 4x8, and third in the 4x1. Northwest Missouri State University has been selected for the NCAA Division II NCAA tournament for the first time since 2003. Bearcats will be the number 4 seed in the Central Region. They go to Pittsburgh, Kansas on Thursday evening to take on 5th-seeded Augustana in the opening matchup of a double elimination tournament. Pitt State earned the top seed in the Central Region. They claim the MIAA regular season and tournament championship. The Gorillas will be taking on 8th-seeded Arkansas Tech. The tournament, with weather holding, would continue into Saturday and Sunday with a necessary game. College tennis, Ouachita Baptist Tigers win 4-2 over 49th-rated Northwest Missouri State in men's tennis yesterday in the first round of the NCAA tournament. The Tigers avenged a loss that they had earlier to the Bearcats at the MIAA GAC tournament in late April with the 4-2 win of the NCAA tournament. They won the doubles point, then secured three singles to lock up the dual victory. Northwest ends their season with a record of 12-10. Chiefs schedule will be released with all the NFL schedules in totality on Thursday evening. It means that single game and group tickets for all home games at GEHA Field at Arrowhead will go on sale then on Friday. Tickets can be purchased at Chiefs.com by the public beginning at 11 a.m. Season ticket members will have an exclusive online presale beginning at 10 a.m. Friday, and the club will notify season ticket members through email with instructions about how to purchase single game tickets. The NFL did confirm that the schedule will be unveiled on a Thursday at 7 p.m. The full schedule release on Thursday has been preceded by some teaser announcements. Dallas and the New York Giants will be the first Sunday night football game. The week two first Thursday night football game will be the Detroit Lions at Buffalo, and a Thanksgiving Day in Dallas will be Philadelphia at Dallas on Thanksgiving. Cardinals will start a series against the A's this evening. It's going to be another later start. The Royals will be in Chicago to take on the White Sox with a 6:40 start.
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5: After a day off yesterday, the Cardinals are back at tonight in West Sacramento as they match up against the A's. It's the first time the Cardinals have played games at Sutter Health Park, the temporary home for the A's until their new ballpark in Las Vegas opens. Generally, that ballpark is a AAA stadium for the Sacramento Rivercats. Andre Pallante on the mound tonight. He's 3-3 with a 4.34 ERA. He has never faced off against the A's in his career. Last time out against Milwaukee, he took a loss, allowing 5 runs in 6 innings. 4 of those 5 runs scored in his first inning of work. Jeffrey Springs will make the start tonight for the A's. He comes in with a 3-2 record, a 3.89 ERA. He is 0-2 with a 3.15 ERA in 4 career appearances against the Cardinals. 8:40 first pitch. That means our coverage begins at 7:45 for the St. Louis Cardinals Radio Network. I'm Matt Pauley.
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8: July corn up 2 3/4 at 478. September up 3 at 484 3/4. December up 3 at 500 3/4. July soybeans up 4 1/4 at 1217 1/4. August up 3 3/4 at 1211 3/4. November up 2 1/2 at 1197 1/4. July Chicago wheat up 11 1/2 at 645 1/2. September up 11 at 659 3/4. December up 10 1/2 at 680 1/2. June live cattle up 50 cents at 249.40. August down 55 cents at 243.55. October down 162 at 236.67. August feeder cattle down 192 at 362.30. September down 207 at 360.15. October down 247 at 357.32. June lean hogs up 160 at 122. July up 145 at 104.65. August up 127 at 105.70. The Dow is up 95 points at 49,704. 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
6: 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It just happens without a lot of fuss and effort. 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
9: 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And that just starts with choosing the right player, the right platform.
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1: We had a little barn out in this town called Parmalee right next to where we grew up. 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
5: Here's a look at your weather forecast powered by Weatherology.com. Highs level off around 81 today under partly cloudy skies. Winds out of the southwest 10 to 20 miles an hour. Lows around 51. Tonight, mainly clear skies. Daytime highs approaching 77. Tomorrow, ample sunshine expected. Partly cloudy Thursday, with highs in the upper 70s, slight chance of thunderstorms Friday. I'm staff meteorologist Derek Height. Right now, it's 59 degrees.
6: Northwest Missouri's KAAN.

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2: I'm Deborah Rodriguez. The Iran war has triggered a big jump in gas prices. They're at an average $4.50 a gallon today. Now, we're getting a read on what the 10-week-old conflict is doing to overall inflation. The Labor Department reports the Consumer Price Index jumped 3.8% in April. Business analyst Jill Schlesinger.
3: The government says that the energy component of the Consumer Price Index was responsible for 40% of the overall increase. Gas is up 28.4% from a year ago. And one area that bears watching is electricity, which was up 2.1% month over month.
2: Defense Secretary Hegseth is on Capitol Hill this hour facing questions about the price of the war and the Pentagon's $1.5 trillion budget request. Minnesota Democrat Betty McCollum.
4: The cost of this war continues to rise as forces remain in the region. The Appropriations Committee has a fiduciary responsibility to the American people. So we will ask serious questions that need to be answered. And that's our constitutional duty.
2: President Trump has just announced talks with Cuba, which he's calling a failed country. The island's been suffering under the administration's months-long fuel blockade after Venezuelan President Nicolas Maduro's capture. 18 Americans exposed to the hantavirus on an infected cruise ship are all in the U.S. now, 16 being monitored at a hospital in Nebraska. Two others, including one who's tested positive, are quarantining at a medical center in Atlanta. The WHO's Tedros Ghebreyesus.
5: At the moment, there is no sign that we are seeing the start of a larger outbreak.
2: Turns out a learning platform paid a ransom to get its service back up and running.
6: Thousands of colleges and K-12 schools use Canvas to manage their grades and assignments. Last week's shutdown disrupted many final exams. Weber State University student Lily Wayland was submitting an assignment when the hackers took over her screen.
7: Now that my data is breached, is there a way that I can get my safety back?
6: Canvas's parent company, Instructure, says it reached a deal with the hacking group Shiny Hunters for the return of the stolen data, including usernames and email addresses. The company did not say how much it paid. Michael Wallace, CBS News.
2: Settle for a virtual visit when you can't snag an in-person doctor's appointment? CBS's Michael George.
8: A UCLA study found that, contrary to some fears, the increased use of telemedicine visits that began during the pandemic have not led to an increase in overall doctor's visits and have not driven up healthcare costs. But that also means telemedicine hasn't done much to improve access to healthcare either.
2: This is CBS News.
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9: July corn up 4 1/4, 479 1/2, September up 3 3/4 at 485 1/2, December up 3 3/4 at 501 1/2. July soybeans up 4 1/2 at 1217 1/2, August up 4 1/4 at 1212 1/4, November up 3 1/4 at 1198. July Chicago wheat up 12 1/4 at 646 1/4. September up 11 3/4 at 660 1/2. December up 11 1/4 at 681 1/4. June live cattle up 50 cents at 249.40. August down 55 cents at 243.55. October down 162 at 236.67. August feeder cattle down 192 at 362.30. September down 207 at 360.15. October down 247 at 357.32. June lean hogs up 160 at 122, July up 145 at 104.65, the Dow's up 95 points at 49,704. With this look at your markets, I'm Kaylin Lair on TFN The Farm Net.
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Honk. Easy to Love, Dustin Lynch, Steve Harmon, Country Music News. It looks like Blake Shelton and Hardy have been working on a song. And Blake says it's like nothing he's ever played before. It's called Let Him In Anyway. I know.

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6: And we thank you for joining us for a news check on Regional Radio. A student pilot en route from Des Moines to Northwest Missouri was tasked with performing an emergency landing at a farm field south of Creston Monday morning. Joshua Hickson of Des Moines was flying a 2024 P Mentor plane from Des Moines to Northwest Missouri. Hickson told the Creston News Advertiser that he saw that the engine had failed and safely brought the plane back to the ground. The plane suffered no extra damage in the landing. No injuries were reported. Student pilots are required to practice emergency landings often through their training. The National Transportation Safety Board noted 1,006 emergency landings in single-engine planes were performed in 2024, though the number's probably higher because most pilots often fail to make reports when there are no injuries nor damage. A Chillicothe pickup driver was injured after an accident south of Jamesport in Livingston County on Monday afternoon. Missouri State Highway Patrol reports the 63-year-old female driver was heading northbound on Route A, 7 miles south of Jamesport, crossed the center line of the roadway, overcorrected, and eventually went off the side of the road. The vehicle overturned 1.5 times and landed on its passenger side. The pickup received extensive damage. The driver had minor injuries and was taken to Wright Memorial Hospital by the Chillicothe Fire Department. Livingston County Sheriff's Department assisted the Highway Patrol. The accident was reported at 4:15 on Monday afternoon. South Harrison school board members received a presentation from the food service company OPA during a session that was on Monday night. OPA services schools in several states and have food service business of Maysville, Stanbury, Polo, Stewartsville, and more recently

0: presently the Gallatin and Trenton school districts.
1: Yes, the purchasing power, we served roughly 45 million meals last year across our across all of our schools. So we have, when we go to a vendor and say, hey, you know, we'd like to see some little bit better pricing, we normally get a good break on the pricing. A lot of times we'll see an increase in the participation in that. A lot of that will come through choices. We keep you in full compliance with all the state, federal, and local regulations, help with all the audits, certainly help with the menu development. The menu would be developed at our home office and it comes out to the school. The school still has option. You go through the menu and pick out a line on each, two or three lines that you want. They're all, they're all formulated so that they stay in compliance with the Healthy Hungry Free Kids Act. And then you just choose across, I'd like line A, line B, line C for this week. Inventory control, we do inventory each week.
0: Mark Blythe is a business development associate with the OPA Food Company. Jen Strauss is a local supervisor for the OPA Food Company and talked about the options that would be available to the district.
2: Some more daily choices that we can add to your program if you would like it. StubHub, kind of a baby Subway. We have the choices out there. They can add whatever types of meats, cheese, and toppings onto their sandwich. Daily Slice has been a huge hit in this area. It's a pizza bar. Every single day, there's at least two different kinds of pizzas, depending on your space. We could do three or four, depending on how they have it. We can either serve it out on a little cardboard sheet for them to grab, or we can even do it self-service style, like you would see at a Pizza Street or a Monzo's. Gulp Station is something that we provide to all students, regardless of whether they're getting a meal. We do a station that has water, lemonade, and tea.
0: The other options available other than the traditional lunch and breakfast, if the district chooses, could include second chance breakfast, after school meals, snacks, and catering. The company would also potentially provide a boxed lunch for students that may be going on field trips. The district has already completed a feasibility study about whether the use of OPA would be a viable fit. No decision has yet been made to this point. OPA would be responsible for food waste. The school would be charged based on the number of plates served to students. The district would keep the authority to set the meal prices. The revenue streams would also remain with the district. OPA would hire a food service director. Other employees could stay local if they would choose. The district would remain as owner of equipment and facilities, and the district could opt out after each year of the five-year commitment if the district also would choose. Iowa Governor Kim Reynolds has signed a law establishing a Class D felony charge of animal torture of a companion animal. The governor's signing ceremony was held at an Iowa rescue shelter in Des Moines. Torturing would be defined as when a person intentionally, willfully, and maliciously mutilates, burns, poisons, drowns, starves, or causes intensive or prolonged pain or death to a companion animal, or provides anything of value to another person to do the same. The law would provide an increase to a Class C felony if an individual had previously been convicted of other offenses related to animal cruelty. The current law penalizes animal abuse causing injury as a serious misdemeanor and an aggravated misdemeanor if the abuse results in death. With the signing, Iowa becomes the 50th state to make animal torture a first offense felony. Ian Erie, funeral notices of funeral services for 73 old Martinsville resident Frederick Lewis Nail will be at 10 o'clock this morning at the Robertson Funeral Home of Bethany. Burial follows in the Isabel Cemetery of Worth County. Memorials can be made at the Isabel Cemetery and or the Harrison County Cancer Transportation Fund in care of the Robertson Funeral Home of Bethany. Online condolences can be left at robertsonfuneralhome.com. Funeral services for 88-year-old Dean Olney will be at 2 o'clock this afternoon at the Prudentvy Funeral Home of Grant City. Burial will be in the Redding Cemetery. The family to receive friends between 1 and 2 this afternoon at the funeral home. Memorials can be made at the Reading United Methodist Church. 95-year-old King City resident Homer Leroy Herring died on Monday in Stanbury. Survivors include his companion Hilga Binge and many others. The graveside funeral services for 93-year-old King City resident Homer Leroy Herring will be at 10 o'clock on Thursday at the King City Cemetery under the direction of the Turner Family Funeral Home of Maysville. Memorials can be made at Mosaic Hospice. Turner Family Funeral Home is in charge of the arrangements. Service for 64-year-old Jesse Vernon Stark will be at 11 o'clock on Friday at the Mercer United Methodist Church. Visitation Thursday, 2 until 4 p.m. at the Slade O'Donnell Funeral Home in Leon. Burial will be in the early cemetery. More information can be found at sladefuneralhome.com.
3: Visitation to celebrate the life of 78-year-old Patricia Evelyn Schattinger will be from 3 until 5 on Thursday at the Bram Funeral Home of Maryville. Burial will be in the cemetery at Indiana at a later date, and arrangements being entrusted to the Bram Funeral Home Memorial.

0: 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Celebration of Life for 74-year-old Jameson resident Carla Ruck will be between noon and 2 on Friday at the Community Room of Jamesport. 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Service for 76-year-old Jerry Lee Jones will be held at 10:30 on Saturday at the Slade O'Donnell Funeral Home in Leon. Burial will be in the Van Wert Cemetery. 71-year-old Gallatin resident Frederick Jones died on Wednesday in Cameron. The service celebrating his life will be held on Saturday, July 18th at the Lake Viking Church. Memorial contributions are suggested to the suicide prevention of Lake Viking Church in care of the funeral home and arrangements under the care of the Stith Funeral Home in Gallatin. Celebration of life for 71-year-old Trenton resident Patricia Pat Eames Griffin will be at a later time. Memorials are suggested to the 318 Ministries in care of the Stith Funeral Home. Celebration of life service for 89-year-old David James Munson is planned on August 1st in Maysville. Donations can be made to the Fairport Lions Club, the Cameron Regional Medical Foundation, or charity of your choice. Turner Family Funeral Home is in charge of the arrangements.
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2: Here's a look at your weather forecast powered by Weatherology.com. A mix of clouds and sun today with a high of 81. Southwesterly winds 10 to 20 miles an hour. Mainly clear skies tonight. Lows dip down to about 51. Ample sunshine expected tomorrow, 77. A blend of clouds and sun Thursday, with daytime highs approaching 79. 88 Friday. I'm staff meteorologist Derek Height. Right now, it's 63 degrees.
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Ella Langley from Dandelion. 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

0: Chevy Silverado from Bailey Zimmerman on 95.5 Regional Radio Cannes. Steve Harmon, your stat of the day. And I know you're going to think, Harmon, are you making this up? No, it's real. We have a new world record. Competitive eater Joey Chestnut ate 16 pounds of bologna in 8 minutes. You're like, why would you do that? That's crazy. Well, not just for the record. He got paid $10,000. That's $10,000 for 8 minutes. That's a good day.
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19: July corn up 4 1/4 at 479.5. September up 3 3/4 at 485.5. December up 3 3/4 at 501.5. July soybeans up 4.5 at 1217.5. August up 4 1/4 at 1212.25. November up 3 1/4 at 1198. July Chicago wheat up 12 1/4 at 646.25. September up 11 3/4 at 660.5. December up 11 1/4 at 681.25. June live cattle up 50 cents at 249.40. August down 55 cents at 243.55. October down 162 at 236.67. August feeder cattle down 192 at 362.30. September down 207 at 360.15. October down 247 at 357.32. June lean hogs up 160 at 122. July up 145 at 104.65. The Dow's up 95 points at 49,704. With this week, your markets, I'm Kaylin Lair on TFN, the Farm Net.
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0: Matthew and Darlin. Chase will be on this show Friday. And the question he wants to know from his girlfriend, if he's just your friend, why is he calling you Darlin?
1: Postseason qualifications made for the Misha Golf Championships from Class 1 District 8 yesterday at Chillicothe. Maysville and Rockport qualified as teams. Maysville with a 332 team score. They had a 79 from Eli Geiser, fifth overall, or at least a tie for fifth. Louis DeWilde was also in the top 15 after an 83. He was tied for 13th. Mac White tied for 15th with an 84. Jace Harms had an 86 for the Wolverines. Caleb Meek had an 86. Rockport was led by Taden Cook, who was tied for fifth after a 79. Riser Hale was also in the top 20. Hale's score was 12th overall at an 82. Some of the other qualifiers from the area, Jack Donovan of Gallatin was the medalist after a 73 yesterday, one stroke better than Faith Christian Academy. Princeton's Chase Evans was eighth after an 80. Hudson Wilson qualifies after an 81. Worth County's Caleb New qualified a 13th overall after an 83, and Stanbury's Aiden Graham was able to qualify after he shot an 86. Yesterday, the Misha Golf Championships for Class 1 will be taking place at the River Cut Golf Course in Springfield on Monday and Tuesday. Central Decatur had a tune-up track meet yesterday prior to the state qualifying meet that'll be coming up on Thursday around the state. Wayne's girls scored 102 points to win the meet with 102 points. That was 3.5 points better than Creston. Mount Air had a fourth place finish in the team standings with 90. Emma Reynolds, a first place finish in the 200. Aubrey Shields, first in the high jump. And Emily Knox, first in the shot put. They also won the 4x4 relay. Central Decatur had 66.5 points and a win from Brigham Lindsay, who teamed with teammate Zoe Quigley to go 1-2 in the 100 hurdles. And Quigley was also second in the high jump. Central Decatur was first in the 4x1 and first in the shuttle hurdle relay. Boys' side, Sheridan scored 116 points to win the title, and Bedford was second with a 93. Mount Air had 66 points, fifth overall. Central Decatur, 44 points. Mount Air had a first-place finish in their sprint medley relay. The highest finish for Central Decatur, Kinzer Norman, who was second place in the high jump. High school baseball, Albany Towns, Bishop LeBlanc, 3-0. Princeton over North Andrew, 5-0. Gallatin, a 9-5 win over South Holt. Polo, 7. Kilman City, 3. Rockport Downs, Maysville, 13-7. North Nottoway over Northeast Nottoway, 14-9. Trenton over Newtown Ayers, Grundy County, 14-0. Milan gets a win, 11-8 over Green City. The high school district baseball tournaments will begin as early as tomorrow. The A's will be hosting the Cardinals this evening. The Royals will be in Chicago to take on the White Sox.
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7: A mix of clouds and sun today with a high of 81. Southwesterly winds 10 to 20 miles an hour. Mainly clear skies tonight. Lows dip down to about 51. Ample sunshine expected tomorrow, 77. A blend of clouds and sun Thursday with daytime highs approaching 79. 88 Friday. I'm staff meteorologist Derek Height. Right now, it's 63 degrees.
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9: I'm Deborah Rodriguez. The Iran war is getting the blame as inflation soars in the U.S. The Labor Department reports it jumped 3.8% in April, thanks largely to the hike in gas prices. CBS News business analyst Jill Schlesinger says the numbers will factor into the Fed's next decision on interest rates.
10: Clearly, they are monitoring whether the inflationary impact of the war will bleed through for a longer period of time and impact other parts of the economy. For now, prices are higher and wages overall are not keeping up with this recent spike in prices.
9: The national average for a gallon of gas in the U.S. today, $4.50. Defense Secretary Hegseth back on Capitol Hill, defending the Pentagon's $1.5 trillion budget request.
11: The House Appropriations Committee's ranking member, Connecticut Democrat Rosa DeLauro, demanded a better accounting of the cost of the war against Iran.
12: There has been a consistent lack of transparency since this war began.
11: Hegseth was asked if the Pentagon has a plan B should Congress refuse to authorize continuing operations against Iran.
13: We have a plan to escalate if necessary. We have a plan to retrograde if necessary. We have a plan to shift assets.
11: Michael Wallace, CBS News.
9: President Trump leaves for Beijing this afternoon for a summit with Chinese leader Xi Jinping. Political analyst Isaac Stonefish says the Iran war will be front and center.
14: It'll color this if President Trump really focuses on trying to get Chairman Xi's help to end the war. In Xi Jinping's mind, Taiwan is so much more important than Iran, and Beijing would love to see this war go on to keep burning U.S. treasure and U.S. prestige globally.
9: New questions about the 18 American passengers who've returned from the cruise ship hit with a hantavirus outbreak. 16 are being monitored at the University of Nebraska Medical Center. Dr. Michael Wadman oversees the national quarantine unit there.
15: Each quarantined individual is in a private room. They do have access to technology. They can, you know, conduct phone conversations, but there's no intermingling of any of the quarantined individuals.
9: Two others, including one who's tested positive, are quarantined at a hospital in Atlanta. Parents of a college freshman from California are suing ChatGPT after Sam Nelson died of an overdose. CBS's Jolene Kent.
16: Sam's mom and stepdad, Angus, knew he'd been struggling with alcohol and experimenting with drugs and took him to get help. They said on the night of his death, it was ChatGPT version 4.0 that's now no longer available that recommended specific dosages, including a fatal combination.
9: This is CBS News.
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19: July corn up 4.25 at 479.5. September up 3.75 at 485.5. December up 3.75 at 501.5. July soybeans up 7 at 1220. August up 6.5 at 1214.5. November up 6.5 at 1201.25. July Chicago wheat up 13.25 at 647.25. September up 13 at 661.75. December up 12.5 at 682.5. June live cattle up 230 at 251.70. August up 130 at 244.85. October up 76. cents at 237.37. August feeder cattle up 202 at 364.32. September up 180 at 361.95. October up 165 at 358.97. June lean hogs down 25 cents at 99.97. July down 47 cents at 104.17. August down 75 cents at 104.95. The Dow is down 301 points at 49,403. With this look at your markets, I'm Kaylin Lair on TFN, the Farm Net.
18: 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Yeah. Case dismissed. You're home in the country. KAAN. Bethany.

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0: 7 years. They haven't changed. Most popular baby names, according to the Social Security Administration, Olivia and Liam. Number one names once again for 7 years running now. So that whimpering sound you hear in the background, that's elementary school teachers begging for mercy. And get ready for the 2026 NFL season with the highly anticipated NFL schedule release. The dates will be set, primetime matchups will be known, and tickets will be officially on sale coming in May. Get all the details at NFL.com/schedule release.
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3: Here's a look at your weather forecast powered by weatherology.com. A mix of clouds and sun today with a high of 81. Southwesterly winds 10 to 20 miles an hour. Mainly clear skies tonight. Lows dip down to about 51. Ample sunshine expected tomorrow, 77. A blend of clouds and sun Thursday with daytime highs approaching 79. 88 Friday. I'm staff meteorologist Derek Height. Right now, 68.
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0: had two number one songs in two subsequent back-to-back weeks. Never been done before. That was one of them. That's Luke Combs.
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7: July corn up 3.5 at 478¾. September up 3 at 484¾. December up 3 at 503¼. July soybeans up 8¼, 1221¼. August up 7¾ at 1215¾. November up 6½ at 1201¼. July Chicago wheat up 16½ at 650½. September up 16¼ at 665. December up 15¼ at 685¼. June live cattle up 170 at 251.10. August up 77 cents at 244.32, October up 27 cents at 236.95. August feeder cattle up 75 cents at 363.05, September up 40 cents at 360.55, October up 12 cents at 357.45. June lean hogs down 25 cents at 99.97, July down 52 cents at 104.12, the Dow is down 284 points at 49,424. With this week your markets, I'm Kaylin Lair on TFN, the Farm Net.

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0: He was practicing learning how to do a backflip, and he missed. And he's been on crutches ever since. Broke his foot. That's Warren Ziders.
1: It is time for your farm news and ag update on TFN, the Farm Net. Today, USDA participant Rod Bain and USDA meteorologist Brad Rippey are going to be taking a look at the summer weather outlook and what farmers might face this season.
2: What might producers face in the way of weather impacts this month and through the summer? USDA meteorologist Brad Rippey recently provided an outlook, starting with what May might look like weather-wise.
3: The west, warmer than normal, but we should see some occasional rain and snow like we have been, kind of staving off concerns at least a few more weeks with respect to wildfires and water supplies. May reduce irrigation demands for a little bit deeper into the growing season. Cool weather still kind of lurking from Canada northward, pushing into the areas east of the Rockies.
2: Active weather, meanwhile, is also expected to continue east of the Rockies.
3: Hopeful that we'll start slowly chipping away at some of that drought across the plains in the south, and hopefully we can start turning the corner in a few areas. You got soybeans more than half planted in most of the southern states, all desperately in need of moisture, and this should help as we move deeper into May.
2: Rippey says there are mixed signals regarding what summer months weather might look like in the continental U.S. That's because
3: we're kind of between La Nina and El Nino, so we really don't have a signal coming in from the Pacific. That means that other factors, lately we've been seeing kind of an odd blocking pattern starting to bring the cold air down. And it looks like that general pattern may continue, but these blocking patterns are very tough to foresee more than a few weeks ahead of time. So it's kind of a low confidence summer forecast, unfortunately, in terms of how weather patterns might play out.
2: Yet what some forecasters are expecting for June, July, and August?
3: A ridge of high pressure for the summer in parts of the western United States.
2: And with the potential of an El Nino later in the summer, what are some of the weather implications?
3: That may contribute to an active southwestern monsoon, so that could bring some drought relief even into parts of the southwest, Arizona, New Mexico, for example. Western U.S. looks hot, the northwest looks dry. Unfortunately, kind of a dry signal for the central and southern Great Plains, and kind of an odd stormy signal here for the mid-Atlantic. And not sure what's going on there, because we're actually expecting kind of a light tropical season.
2: I'm Rod Bain reporting for the U.S. Department of Agriculture in Washington, D.C.
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4: Here's a look at your weather forecast powered by weatherology.com. A mix of clouds and sun today with a high of 81. Southwesterly winds 10 to 20 miles an hour. Mainly clear skies tonight. Lows dip down to about 51. Ample sunshine expected tomorrow, 77. A blend of clouds and sun Thursday, with daytime highs approaching 79. 88 Friday. I'm staff meteorologist Derek Height. Right now, 68.
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2: I'm Steve Kathan. A new criminal case more than 2 years after the deadly Key Bridge collapse in Baltimore. CBS's Michael Wallace.
3: An indictment unsealed today charges the Singapore and India-based operations of Synergy Marine and an employee on the ship with failing to inform the Coast Guard of a known hazardous condition, false statements, and obstructing an agency proceeding. The ship, the MV Dolly, lost power and slammed into the bridge, causing it to collapse. Six construction workers who were filling potholes on the span were killed.
2: The government says consumer prices climbed sharply again last month as the 10-week war with Iran pushed energy prices even higher. CBS's Kelly O'Grady.
4: It was up 3.8%. We look for 2%. That's what the Fed's targeting. That was an annual number. The monthly number for April, it was up 0.6%. So that's a lot of numbers. What does it mean? It means that prices are rising faster than they were before. It's mainly driven by the higher energy costs, how it's sort of circling or flowing into different parts of the economy.
2: Defense Secretary Hegseth is on Capitol Hill. CBS's Nicole Killian tells us he's being pressed by Democrats about the war in Iran.
5: He has received some pushback from some members of the appropriations panel, most notably one of the key Democrats on that committee, Rosa DeLauro, who said that the administration has yet to present a clear or coherent strategy specifically with respect to the Iran war.
2: On the Health Watch, CBS's Vicky Barker reports a new study in the Journal of the American Medical Association has news about guns and children.
6: About 32 million U.S. children live in a home with firearms.
7: And about 6.7 million of them live in a home where at least one of those firearms is both loaded and unlocked.
6: Author Matthew Miller says handgun owners are most likely to keep a loaded gun unlocked in the house. Guns are more likely to be locked away in households with small children than in those with teenagers. Yet Miller says it's teenagers who are at much more risk with firearms, a leading method of suicide among teens.
2: Now to Atlanta, where a day after pleading not guilty to stealing unreleased Beyonce music and hard drives from one of her employees, Kelvin Evans pleaded guilty.
8: Do you want to give up the right to trial by jury, right to cross-examine witnesses, all the other rights that belong to you right now? Do you want to give those up in order to enter this plea?
9: Say
8: it one more time for me.
9: Yes, ma'am.
2: Earlier, Evans rejected a plea deal. He's been sentenced to 5 years in prison. Wall Street, right now the Dow is down 258 points. This is CBS News.
10: What is going on?
11: What's going on here?
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13: Great storytelling starts here.
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16: July corn up 3 1/4, 478 1/2, September up 2 3/4 at 484 1/2, December up 2 1/2 at 500 1/4. July soybeans up 8 at 1221, August up 7 1/4 at 1215 1/4, November up 5 3/4 at 1200 1/2. July Chicago wheat up 16 at 650, September up 15 3/4 at 664 1/2, December up 15 at 685. June live cattle up 87 cents at 250.27, August up 2 cents at 243.57, October down 5 cents at 236.62. August feeder cattle down 52 cents at 361.77, September down 85 cents at 359.30, October down 117 at 356.15. June lean hogs down 57 cents at 99.65, July down 52 cents at 104.12, August down 65 cents at 105.05. The Dow is down 290 points at 49,414. With this look at your markets, I'm Kaylin Lair on TFN The Farm Net.
17: Our Breakfast Club visit will be with one of the 6th District Congressional candidates, Chris DeGaul, who is actually a Northwest Missouri State University graduate and also is now running for the seat that's been held by 6th District Congressman Sam Graves. Chris, first of all, you know, it was kind of a situation where we wouldn't have the race that we do had not the current congressman, Sam Graves, you know, ducked out and, you know, he filed and then, you know, decided not to run again or, you know, lifted himself from the race. So it became, you know, a race you know, within a short period of time for all those that wanted to file. What were your considerations in running for the race?
9: Stuart, thanks for having me. It's good to be back in a radio studio. This is my familiar spot of 25 years, so it's good to be with a fellow broadcaster. And that was really one of the biggest considerations for me, honestly. When Congressman Graves decided to retire, I found out that week. And I had never really considered running for office before, to be perfectly honest. I've done talk radio most of my career and talked to a lot of politicians, obviously talked to a lot of people that call in and talk about issues, but never did I really consider running. But, you know, North Missouri is what I've called home most of my life, save a couple of years I went to Philadelphia to work, and I love this place. My kids are of an age now where they're getting their young lives started. And as you said, I went to Northwest Missouri State. It gave me a lot of opportunities. I got my start in radio in North Missouri. And I want my kids to have a sense of this place being a place that they can grow and thrive just like I did with my young family. And the time just seemed right to step up, use the skills that you and I have in communication to better serve the district.
17: You are now running for an office that's been held by what's been the longest serving congressman in at least the current 6th district's history. Are the challenges for not only you or all candidates to try to get yourself known to what is a large geographical area?
9: It's a huge, huge place. North Missouri in this district are 33 counties, and that's actually down since redistricting. I think at one point it was up to 39 counties. Yeah, a lot of miles on the truck. Sam flew. That's one thing he did that I don't do. I don't have a plane, so I got to drive it all. and it's been, you know, to get around to all the events, you want to get to everybody's events. Sometimes they're on the same night, and so you got to pick, and I hate that because it's like picking your favorite kid. Getting around the district is probably the biggest challenge because of the just sheer landmass. This district, Stuart, is bigger than three states of the Union, I've learned. I mean, that's how big this district is, if you let that sink in.
17: When you look at you've already been out and have gone on a number of visits, or you're posting a lot of different things for this area, for our area. Of course, it's, you know, agriculturally centered. Yeah. I know you posted about, you know, the, what you've heard from farmers and well, I guess first of all, you do have a farming history, not you of yourself, but you do come from a family farming background. But you said that that you have heard, or you are well educated, or feel that you're well educated on the struggles.
9: Yeah, I'm learning all the time. As you say, my great granddad, and dad all farmed. We come out of Ray County, Missouri, and we farmed right off the river there. They call it the Sunshine Bottoms. If you know where Henrietta, Missouri is, it's kind of between Henrietta and Lexington. And they did mostly row crop. Cattle, you know, and ranchers right now, they're doing pretty well, but that's because there's such short supply, unfortunately. What I've learned about, you know, cattle is you got about four big meat processing plants that have kind of consumed the entire marketplace. So that's a real issue, maybe not for the cattleman, but certainly for the end consumer. Row crops are really tough. I don't have to tell you. And they just passed a farm bill for the first time since like 2018, which I didn't know. But I learned that. And so crop insurance is really important, obviously. And there's a little bit of a kick there. But here's the big problem. The input costs are still a thing. The farm bill doesn't alleviate that. Fertilizer is through the roof, and that's got to come down, and that starts with fuel. And so I think in short order, what we're dealing with this conflict with Iran and looking at fuel prices, obviously diesel is through the roof. I don't think it stays there. At least I hope it doesn't. Those gas prices are killer. It hurts everybody, and certainly the ag community is feeling it maybe more than everybody else. So that's got to come down. Tariffs have been a thing. Most farmers I talk to, though, understand that the trade imbalance has been bad for a long time, and the president's tackling it. So farmers are patient, but they can't be patient forever.

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18: A mix of clouds and sun today with a high of 81. Southwesterly winds 10 to 20 miles an hour. Mainly clear skies tonight. Lows dip down to about 51. Ample sunshine expected tomorrow, 77. A blend of clouds and sun Thursday with daytime highs approaching 79. 88 Friday. I'm staff meteorologist Derek Height. Currently 72.
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0: From time to time, we like to put a little church on the radio for you. Lamb, guitars,
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0: words that
1: 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And on the hands of time.
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10: Here's a look at your weather forecast powered by Weatherology.com. A mix of clouds and sun today with a high of 81. Southwesterly winds 10 to 20 miles an hour. Mainly clear skies tonight. Lows dip down to about 51. Ample sunshine expected tomorrow, 77. A blend of clouds and sun Thursday, with daytime highs approaching 79. 88 Friday. I'm staff meteorologist Derek Height. Currently 72.
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2: I'm Steve Kathan. Inflation has jumped 3.8%, fastest climb in 3 years. The government says consumer prices are going up because of energy costs linked to the war in Iran. CBS's Mugo Odigwe.
3: A White House spokesperson responded to the new data saying President Trump has always been clear about the temporary disruptions the war with Iran would cause. The statement goes on to say the administration remains laser focused on delivering growth and affordability for Americans.
2: Well, CBS's Jill Schlesinger has more on the April numbers.
4: Gas is up 28.4% from a year ago. And one area that bears watching is electricity, which was up 2.1% month over month. That's up 6.1% from a year ago, perhaps due to the big demand for electricity for these new AI data centers. This report, combined with last week's jobs report, puts the Federal Reserve in a position where they're unlikely to lower interest rates anytime soon.
2: Pentagon officials revealed today the cost of the Iran war now tops $29 billion. Defense Secretary Hegseth testifying on Capitol Hill.
5: The $1.5 trillion budget request put forward by the president will build upon the historic $1 trillion FY26 top line and will continue to reverse the 4 years of underinvestment and mismanagement of the Biden administration.
2: The search for Savannah Guthrie's missing mother, Nancy, has now been going on for 100 days. CBS's Anna Schechter says a strand of DNA is being tested by the FBI.
6: They're taking that partial DNA that they have determined is not Nancy Guthrie's, is not anybody who worked at the home, is not any family member, and they are trying to find in genealogy company websites a partial DNA match. That is painstaking work.
2: Well, two companies linked to the ship that hit the Key Bridge 2 years ago in Baltimore, causing the deadly collapse, have been indicted on criminal charges. U.S. Attorney Kelly Hayes.
7: The indictment alleges that if the dolly had been using the proper fuel supply pumps, then the vessel would have regained power in time.
2: CBS's Michael Wallace reports the maker of a weight loss drug is touting a new higher dose.
8: Novo Nordisk says its new weekly 7.2 milligram injection of Wegovy, which launched in the U.S. last month, helps certain patients lose 15% of their weight after 6 months, before going on to lose a total of 28% after a year and a half. Prior to the new dose, the largest had been 2.4 milligrams, which helped patients lose 18% of their weight.
2: And checking Wall Street, right now the Dow is down 195 points. This is CBS News.
1: It's one of the most successful law and justice programs in television history that continues to uncover the truth 48 hours, Saturday on CBS and streaming on Paramount+.
9: July corn up 4 1/4, 479 1/2, September up 3 1/2, 485 1/4, December up 3 at 503 quarters. July soybeans up 10 1/4, 1223 1/4, August up 9 1/4, 1217 1/4, November up 7 3/4 at 1202 1/2. July Chicago wheat up 20 at 654, September up 19 3/4 at 668 1/2, December up 18 1/2 at 688 1/2. June live cattle up 42 cents at 249.82, August down 57 cents at 242.97, October down 80 cents at 235.87. August feeder cattle down 242 at 359.87, September down 272 at 357.42, October down 317 at 354.15. June lean hogs down 95 cents at 99.27, July down 90 cents at 103.75, August down 95 cents at 104.75. The Dow was down 255 points at 49,440. With this look at your markets, I'm Kaylin Lair on TFN, the Farm Net.
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So you think you're going to make a whole bunch of money in the prediction markets? No, really, you're not. I'll tell you about that coming up.

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8: Here's a look at your weather forecast powered by weatherology.com. A mix of clouds and sun today with a high of 81. Southwesterly winds 10 to 20 miles an hour. Mainly clear skies tonight. Lows dip down to about 51. Ample sunshine expected tomorrow, 77. A blend of clouds and sun Thursday, with daytime highs approaching 79. 88 Friday. I'm staff meteorologist Derek Height. Right now, it's 73 degrees.
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10: July corn up 4 1/4, 479 1/2, September up 3 1/2, 485 1/4, December up 3 at 503 1/4. July soybeans up 10 1/4, 1223 1/4, August up 9 1/4, 1217 1/4, November up 7 3/4 at 1202 1/2. July Chicago wheat up 20 at 654, September up 19 3/4 at 668 1/2, December up 18 1/2 at 688 1/2. June live cattle up 42 cents at 249.82, August down 57 cents at 242.97, October down 80 cents at 235.87. August feeder cattle down 242 at 359.87, September down 272 at 357.42, October down 317 at 354.15. June lean hogs down 95 cents at 99.27, July down 90 cents at 103.75, August down 95 cents at 104.75. The Dow was down 255 points at 49,440. With this look at your markets, I'm Kaylin Lair on TFN, the Farm Net.

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0: dropped out of Appalachian State 14 years ago. This past weekend, he just picked up an honorary music degree from his alma mater. Yeah, I think he's earned it. That's Luke Combs.
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6: Here's a look at your weather forecast powered by Weatherology.com. A mix of clouds and sun today with a high of 81. Southwesterly winds 10 to 20 miles an hour. Mainly clear skies tonight. Lows dip down to about 51. Ample sunshine expected tomorrow, 77. A blend of clouds and sun Thursday, with daytime highs approaching 79. 88 Friday. I'm staff meteorologist Derek Height. Right now, it's 73 degrees.
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2: I'm Steve Kathan. Inflation checks in at 3.8% in the latest government look at consumer prices, a three-year high.
3: The report shows consumer prices rose sharply last month amid the U.S. war against Iran. A White House spokesman says President Trump has always been clear about temporary disruptions as a result of Operation Epic Fury. And he says the report reinforces how the president's long-term economic agenda, quote, continues to deliver despite these disruptions. The statement cites declines in drug and hospital costs and real wage growth, and adds the administration remains laser focused on delivering growth and affordability at home while eliminating Iran's nuclear threat. Linda Kenyon, CBS News, the White House.
2: Authorities now say the man who was struck and killed by a plane taking off at Denver's airport last week intended to end his own life when he scaled a fence and walked onto a runway. They say no note was found and did not specify what led to the conclusion. Two companies linked to the ship that struck and brought down the Key Bridge in Baltimore 2 years ago have been indicted. The FBI's Jimmy Paul.
4: The bridge was struck and collapsed because those who were responsible for the ship's operation deliberately cut corners at the expense of safety.
2: Six workers died in the collapse. No end to the stalemate with Iran. Defense Secretary Hegseth facing Democratic questions today on Capitol Hill.
5: Is the theory to create more ceasefires or more projects just to evade the War Powers Act?
6: The theory of the entire case is to prevent Iran from having a nuclear weapon.
2: Overseas, Britain's prime minister is trying to hold on to his job.
7: I'm Vicky Barker in London. Keir Starmer has just told his cabinet he will not step down. But after last week's disastrous local election results,
8: it is now time to go.
7: More than 70 Labour Party lawmakers like this one have now called on him to step aside. And those who oppose his resignation...
9: Things may only get worse if there's a change at the top.
7: Hardly a ringing endorsement of a prime minister widely seem to have been ineffective at best. Vicky Barker, CBS News, London.
2: New York's governor is reviewing a bill that would ban potassium bromate in the state. That's a chemical in flour used in bakeries and pizzerias for years. CBS News contributor Dr. Mark Hyman.
10: Pizza and bagels in New York before the 40s had no potassium bromate in it. It makes it more stable, easier to use, and it's sort of a industrial product that's in our food. The problem is it's banned in most other countries, Canada, UK, China, Nigeria.
2: The Senate confirmed Kevin Warsh to be a governor on the Federal Reserve Board. Wall Street right now, a down day for stocks. The Dow is off 31 points. This is CBS News.
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16: July corn up 2 3/4 at 478, September up 3 at 484 3/4, December up 2.5 at 500 1/4. July soybeans up 14 at 1227, August up 13 3/4 at 1221 3/4, November up 11 1/4 at 1206. July Chicago wheat up 41.5 at 675 1/2, September up 39.5 at 688 1/4, December up 35.5 at 705 1/2. June live cattle down 62 cents at 248.77, August down 137 at 242.17, October down 180 at 234.87. August feeder cattle down 405 at 358.25. September down 450 at 355.65. October down 477 at 352.55. June lean hogs down 157 at 98.65. July down 155 at 103.10. August down 157 at 104.12. The Dow is down 87 points at 49,617. With this look at your markets, I'm Kaylin Lair on TFN The Farm Net.
17: Here's your midday market report on Tuesday, May 12th, starting with a cattle auction at Tyna Livestock Market. They sold 1,356 head yesterday. Compared to last week, steer and heifer calves traded mostly steady on a moderate supply. There were too few comparisons to last week on the yearling cattle, but there were 174 head of steers averaging at 907 pounds that sold for $353.50. Feeder steers, medium and large one, 4 to 5 weights, $550.50 to $575. 5 to 6 weights, $470 to $532.50. 6 to 7 weights, $433 to $457.50. And the 9 to 10 weight steers sold at $353.50. Feeder heifers, medium and large, 1, 3 to 4 weights, 560 to 620, 250. 4 to 5 weights, 480 to 558. 66 head of 683-pound heifers sold at $380, and 72 head of 750-pound heifers sold at $360.75. Looking at your prior day hog markets, starting with the Barrows and Gilts, 2,685 head, base carcass price was $94.41, change was up 64 cents from yesterday. For sows, there was a head count of 5,375 head, and the live price was $25 to $73.03. This has been a look at your midday markets on Tuesday, May 12th, with the Missouri Department of Agriculture. This is Amanda Weberg.
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3: And we thank you for joining us for a news check on Regional Radio. A Cameron resident died following a single vehicle accident in Cameron on Monday evening. Cameron Police Department reports 44-year-old Joshua Patrick Smith was found in a white sport utility vehicle in a ditch on South Elm Street and Cameron Villa Drive, which was occupied by an adult male driver and a dog. Smith was unresponsive and not breathing at the time he was found. Several minutes were needed for officers and assisting bystanders to remove the driver from the vehicle and begin life-saving efforts. Smith was pronounced deceased later at the Cameron Regional Medical Center. It is an incident that remains under investigation. The incident was reported around 8:40 yesterday evening. A student pilot en route from Des Moines into Northwest Missouri was tasked with performing an emergency land in a farm field south of Creston in Union County, Iowa, Monday morning. Joshua Hickson of Des Moines was flying a 2024P Mentor plane from Des Moines to Northwest Missouri. He told the Creston News Advertiser that he saw the engine had failed and safely brought the plane back to the ground. The plane suffered no extra damage in the landing. No injuries were reported. Student pilots are required to practice emergency landings often throughout their training, the NTSB noted. Little over 1,000 emergency landings in single-engine planes were reported in 2024, but the number's probably higher, since pilots often fail to make reports when there are no injuries nor damage. South Harrison Superintendent Dr. Michael Estes told South Harrison board members the district received 42 of the possible 42 points in their comprehensive school improvement program review during their meeting on Monday night. The CSIP program is used to evaluate the school's improvement plan. South Harrison's board received the information on their summer school program of the year. South Harrison summer school runs May 26th through June 19th this year. The enrollment is currently at 112 students for the elementary and additional first grade teachers been added with the increased enrollment. The summer school will have their highest enrollment in the lower elementary grades, at least at this time. The high school summer school will be strictly for credit recovery. Board members approved the district's tuition rate and out-of-district cost for a non-resident student to be educated at South Harrison will be $12,313 for the upcoming school year. A bid was approved for speech services at South Harrison to Heather Giles for kids' speech, and a lease agreement was approved with Marco for copy machine services. Missouri State Fair's concert fair fan presale of tickets is now underway. The 8 concerts will include fireworks and will include a entertainment list of Bailey Zimmerman and Cindy Walters on the first Thursday of the fair. The All-American Rejects with Joyce Manor will perform on the first Friday of the fair on August 14th. Russell Dickerson and Atlas will perform the first Saturday evening of the fair. Three Dog Night and Little River Band will perform on Tuesday the 18th. Skillet with 10th Avenue North will perform on Wednesday the 19th. Nate Smith and Tyler Braden and Josh Ross will entertain on the second Thursday of the fair on the 20th. Rick Ross and Ying Yang Twins, Twists and Murphy Lee will perform on Friday, August 21st. And the Missouri State Fair's concert series will end on Saturday, August 22nd with Little Big Town and Walker Montgomery. Concerts all begin at 7:30 and will include fireworks and a drone show. The concert tickets will be available through eTix online or by phone to be registered by Missouri State Fair fans. Ticket presale ends at 4 p.m. on Monday. The public on sale begins 9 a.m. Tuesday the 19th through eTix online or by phone. The Missouri State Fair box office will open at noon on Monday the 29th of June. There's a 10-ticket limit per concert to purchase per credit card billing address until 9 a.m. on the 22nd. Ticket presale pickup will only be available for pickup at the Missouri State Fair box office. Missouri farmers are now 66% complete with their planted corn acreage, up 51% from last week. It's about even with last

0: year's pace, slightly behind the five-year average. 43% of Missouri's corn has emerged, 11 points higher than last week and about on pace with last year. 41% of Missouri's soybeans are planted, up 11% from last week and 3 points ahead of last year, the figure 9 points higher than average. 22% of Missouri's soybeans have emerged, 6 points higher than last week and last year. Missouri has 84% of its winter wheat harvested, 14 points higher than last year, 12 points ahead of 14 out of last week and 12 points ahead of last year. And Iowa's Department of Agriculture reported that their corn planting is at 72% complete. That is even with last year, 9 above the five-year average. And the soybean planting, 60%, the same as last year, and 12 percentage points over the five-year average. He and Erie Funeral Services for 88-year-old Dean Olney will be at 2 o'clock this afternoon at the Prudenti Funeral Home of Grant City. Perry will be in the Redding Cemetery. The family to receive friends between 1 and 2 this afternoon at the funeral home. Memorials can be made at the Redding United Methodist Church. 95-year-old King City resident Homer Leroy Herring died on Monday in Stanbury. Survivors include his companion Hilga Binge and many others. The graveside funeral services for 93-year-old King City resident Homer Leroy Herring will be at 10 o'clock on Thursday at the King City Cemetery. Under the direction of the Turner Family Funeral Home of Maysville, memorials can be made at Mosaic Hospice. Turner Family Funeral Home is in charge of the arrangements. Service for 64-year-old Jesse Vernon Stark will be at 11 o'clock on Friday at the Mercer United Methodist Church. Visitation Thursday, 2 until 4 p.m. at the Slade O'Donnell Funeral Home in Leon. Burial will be in the early cemetery. More information can be found at sladefuneralhome.com. Visitation to celebrate the life of 78-year-old Patricia Evelyn Schattinger will be from 3 until 5 on Thursday at the Bram Funeral Home of Maryville. Burial will be in the cemetery at Indiana at a later date, and arrangements being entrusted to the Bram Funeral Home. Memorials can be made to the Alzheimer's Association. Celebration of life for 74-year-old Jameson resident Carla Ruck will be between noon and 2 on Friday at the Community Room of Jamesport. Arrangements are entrusted to the care and the direction of the Stith Funeral Home of Gallatin. 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Service for 76-year-old Jerry Lee Jones will be held at 10:30 on Saturday at the Slade O'Donnell Funeral Home in Leon. Burial will be in the Van Wert Cemetery. 71-year-old Gallatin resident Frederick Jones died on Wednesday in Cameron. The service celebrating his life will be held on Saturday, July 18th at the Lake Viking Church. Memorial contributions are suggested to the suicide prevention of Lake Viking Church in care of the funeral home and arrangements under the care of the Stith Funeral Home in Gallatin. Celebration of life for 71-year-old Trenton resident Patricia Pat Eames Griffin will be at a later time. Memorials are suggested to the 318 Ministries in care of the Stith Funeral Home. Celebration of life service for 89-year-old David James Munson is planned on August 1st in Maysville. Donations can be made to the Fairport Lions Club, the Cameron Regional Medical Foundation, or charity of your choice. Turner Family Funeral Home is in charge of the arrangements.
1: 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Sunshine mixed with clouds at times this afternoon, with daytime highs approaching 81. Westerly winds 10 to 20 miles an hour. Mainly clear skies tonight, lows around 51. Highs around 77 tomorrow. Ample sunshine expected. A blend of clouds and sun Thursday with a high of 79. 88 Friday. I'm staff meteorologist Derek Height. Currently, it's 75 degrees.

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15: 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Sunshine mixed with clouds at times this afternoon, with daytime highs approaching 81. Westerly winds 10 to 20 miles an hour. Mainly clear skies tonight, lows around 51. Highs around 77 tomorrow, ample sunshine expected. A blend of clouds and sun Thursday with a high of 79, 88 Friday. I'm staff meteorologist Derek Height. Currently, it's 75 degrees.
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somehow, some way. We was falling fast, we was jumping in. Blue jean halo hanging off a limb. Two American kids, just like them. Every time we play, and it blew us away.

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3: I'm Jennifer Kuiper. Authorities are now looking into how security personnel at Denver's airport missed spotting a trespasser who was killed by a plane Friday night. The latest from CBS's Cammie McCormick.
4: Authorities say the man who was struck and killed by a plane taking off from Denver International scaled a remote fence and walked onto the runway. Sterling McLaren is the chief medical examiner for the city.
5: We determined the manner of death to be suicide.
4: She did not say what led authorities to that conclusion. No note was recovered. Airport personnel initially missed seeing the man on the runway.
3: The Associated Press is reporting that Marty McCary is resigning as President Trump's Food and Drug Administration head. The surgeon and health researcher's tenure had drawn complaints from health industry executives, rights activists, and other Trump allies. After 10 weeks of the war with Iran, the Consumer Price Index shows that inflation is accelerating. Prices rose 3.8% in April, the highest since May 2023. CBS News business analyst Jill Schlesinger.
6: The government says that the energy component of the Consumer Price Index was responsible for 40% of the overall increase. Gas is up 28.4% from a year ago. And one area that bears watching is electricity, which was up 2.1% month over month.
3: President Trump begins his trip to China this afternoon, where he will attend a summit with Chinese President Xi. CBS's Linda Kenyon reports.
7: This is the first visit to China by a U.S. president in nearly a decade and comes amid the U.S. war against Iran. President Trump had originally planned to travel to China several weeks ago, but postponed the trip, citing the war. Now, as the president travels amid a stated ceasefire, he plans to use this trip to discuss a wide range of issues, including trade and tariffs. In addition, the U.S. relationship with Taiwan and China's rare earth minerals are on the agenda. At the same time, Trump is expected to urge President Xi to exert pressure on Iran to end the war. Linda Kenyon, CBS News, The White House.
3: Defense Secretary Pete Hegseth is back on Capitol Hill defending the Pentagon's $1.5 trillion budget request before the House Appropriations Subcommittee on Defense. The subcommittee's ranking member, Minnesota Democrat Betty McCollum, asks Hegseth if the Pentagon has a plan B to draw down troops and reset its war budget if Congress refuses to authorize continuing operations against Iran. Hegseth says there are plans for several scenarios.
8: Certainly in this setting, we wouldn't reveal what the next step may be, considering the gravity of the mission that the president is undertaking to ensure that Iran never has a nuclear bomb.
3: Stocks are mixed on Wall Street. This is CBS News.
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10: July corn up 4.5 at 479.75. September up 4 at 485.75. December up 3.5 at 501.25. July soybeans up 12.5 at 1225.5. August up 12.25 at 1220.25. November up 9.75 at 1204.5. July Chicago wheat up 43.75 at 677.75. September up 40.75 at 689.5. December up 37.75 at 707.75. June live cattle down 145 at 247.95. August down 207 at 241.47. October down 252 at 234.15. August feeder cattle down 545 at 350.685. September down 605 at 354.10. October down 642 at 350.90. June lean hogs down 175 at 98.47. July down 155 at 103.10. Cows up 7 points at 49,712. With this look at your markets, I'm Kaylin Lair on TFN, the Farm Net.
11: Are you feeling country all over? Well, you better be. Otherwise, we're not doing our job. You're home in the country. KAAN, Bethany.

0: You know, if you keep calling 911 and asking for a delivery, they might actually show up. I'll tell you about that in a couple. Also, Corey Kent and Carl Wetzel on the way.
1: Well, it was down some street we couldn't even pronounce. We were stuck in the middle, loving every ounce. Tequila was cheap, but the flow we were feeling was real. Neither one of us looking for three little words, unless those three words were do not disturb. Checkout was supposed to be noon, but we slept until three.

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0: Riley, Draven Roland, Gannon Volner, Roger Wolf, Casey Ray, Jackie Ray, and Trevin Wiley. 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
5: Here's a look at your weather forecast powered by weatherology.com. Sunshine mixed with clouds at times this afternoon, with daytime highs approaching 81. Westerly winds 10 to 20 miles an hour. Mainly clear skies tonight, lows around 51. Highs around 77 tomorrow, ample sunshine expected. A blend of clouds and sun Thursday with a high of 79, 88 Friday. I'm staff meteorologist Derek Height. Currently, it's 75 degrees.
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9: 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You don't have to think about it. It just happens without a lot of fuss and effort. 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
10: 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So I would say the platforms will continue to grow and mature. And as you continue to grow more comfortable, you can go deeper with the tool sets that are made available.
9: Once you've chosen a platform to invest in, make sure it'll work with your

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4: Let's take a look at your closings and our report. July corn up 4 3/4 at 480, September up 4.5 at 486 and a quarter, December up 4 1/4 at 502. July soybeans at 13 3/4 at 1226 3/4, August up 13 3/4 at 1221 3/4, and November up 10 1/4 at 1205. July Chicago wheat up 45 at 679, September up 42 3/4 at 691 1/2, December up 40 1/4 at 710 1/4. June live cattle down 170 at 247.70, August down 247 at 241.07, October down 280 at 233.87. August feeder cattle down 575 at 356.55, September down 627 at 353.87, October down 660 at 350.72. June lean hogs down 180 at 98.42, July down 170 at 102.95, August down 172 at 103.97. With this Secure Closing Center report, I'm Kaylin Lair on TFN The Farm Net.

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9: Here's a look at your weather forecast powered by weatherology.com. Sunshine mixed with clouds at times this afternoon, with daytime highs approaching 81. Westerly winds 10 to 20 miles an hour. Mainly clear skies tonight. Lows around 51. Highs around 77 tomorrow. Ample sunshine expected. A blend of clouds and sun Thursday with a high of 79. 88 Friday. I'm staff meteorologist Derek Height. Currently, it's 75 degrees.
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2: I'm Jennifer Kuiper. President Trump's FDA commissioner is out. The latest from CBS's Linda Kenyon.
3: Marty McCary is resigning as head of the Food and Drug Administration. He was an outspoken opponent of COVID measures during the pandemic. But in recent weeks, health industry executives, abortion opponents, and others complained about him. Most recently, vaping lobbyists said he was blocking approval of fruit-flavored e-cigarettes, flavors which sometimes appeal to children. When asked about his resignation, President Trump praised McCary and said, quote, he's a terrific guy and that he's going to go on, he's going to do well. Linda Kenyon, CBS News, the White House.
2: President Trump heads to Beijing for a high-stakes summit with Chinese President Xi Jinping. He says of the war with Iran,
4: well, I think, number one, we're going to have a long talk about it. I think he's been relatively good, to be honest with you. You look at the blockade, no problem.
2: Denver International Airport officials say ground detection sensors were set off when a 41-year-old man scaled the 8-foot fence surrounding the airport Friday night and was struck and killed by a plane. It has been ruled suicide. When operators reviewed the alarm, cameras showed a group of deer just outside the perimeter. Denver Airport CEO Phil Washington.
5: They did not initially see the trespasser. The camera view was alternating between the wildlife and the individual. There are some ditches in the area, so the person was out of view for a bit.
2: There was a short court hearing for Tiger Woods today after his March arrest for suspicion of driving under the influence. Our Cammie McCormick reports.
6: Tiger Woods' prescription drug records will be handed over to prosecutors. They had issued a subpoena for all of his prescription medication records from the start of the year through March. Defense attorney Doug Duncan argued Woods had a right to privacy.
7: I'm asking for a protective order to govern who can view these records.
6: Prosecutors agreed to limit access to the information.
2: CBS's Ian Lee has the latest on 16 Americans being monitored at a specialized medical facility in Omaha, Nebraska, after a hantavirus outbreak on their cruise ship.
8: We do know that there are 15 people in the quarantine unit. That is more like a hotel room than a hospital bed. There is one person in the biocontainment unit. That is more like a hospital room. They got everything they need in there. That person has tested positive, but they aren't showing any symptoms.
2: The Memphis Grizzlies and agency Priority Sports have announced the death of Grizzlies forward Brandon Clark at age 29. No word on the cause of death. Stocks are mixed on Wall Street, CBS.
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12: Let's take a look at your closings at our report. July corn up 4.75 at 480, September up 4.5 at 486.25, December up 4.25 at 502. July soybeans at 13.75 at 12.26.75, August up 13.75 at 12.21.75, November up 10.25 at 12.05. July Chicago wheat up 45 at 679, September up 42.75 at 691.5, December up 40.25 at 710.25. June live cattle down 170 at 247.70, August down 247 at 241.07, October down 280 at 233.87. August feeder cattle down 575 at 356.55, September down 627 at 353.87, October down 660 at 350.72. June lean hogs down 180 at 98.42, July down 170 at 102.95, August down 172 at 103.97. With this Secure Closing Center report, I'm Kaylin Lair on TFN The Farm Net.
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17: 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Cloudy skies with a few peaks of sun this afternoon with

majority of the case of country music versus any other music on the radio. We, the judge and jury, find that those other stations are guilty of not playing good music. Yeah. Case dismissed. Your home in the country, KAAN, Bethany.

0: Don't tell on me, Jason Aldean. Did you see that Jimmy Buffett maxing is trending? Encouraging you to live life to the fullest, like late singer Jimmy Buffett, enjoying, you know, sunshine, ocean, friends, margaritas, building an empire for your passions, and treating every day like it's a vacation with no worries. It's gaining popularity as a laid-back lifestyle philosophy. I like it.
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2: Let's take a look at your closings at our report. July corn up 4 3/4 at 480, September up 4.5 at 486 1/4, December up 4 1/4 at 502. July soybeans at 13 3/4 at 1226 3/4, August up 13 3/4 at 1221 3/4, November up 10 1/4 at 1205. July Chicago wheat up 45 at 679, September up 42 3/4 at 691 1/2, December up 40 1/4 at 710 1/4. June live cattle down 170 at 247.70, August down 247 at 241.07, October down 280 at 233.87. August feeder cattle down 575 at 356.55, September down 627 at 353.87, October down 660 at 350.72. June lean hogs down 180 at 98.42, July down 170 at 102.95, August down 172 at 103.97. With this Secure Closing Settlement Report, I'm Kaylin Lair on TFN The Farm Net.
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0: Shaboozy and good news. Well, Billy Bob Thornton recently doubled down on his view that celebrities should stay quiet about politics. He told Howie Mandel that it's better to talk about being human than pushing your voting preferences.
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11: 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Cloudy skies with a few peaks of sun this afternoon, with daytime highs approaching 81. Winds out of the southwest, 15 to 20 miles an hour. Lows dip down to about 51 tonight, mainly clear skies. Ample sunshine expected tomorrow. High temperatures reach up to 77. I'm staff meteorologist Derek Height. Right now, 79.
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2: I'm Jennifer Kuiper. Some emotional testimony at a House Oversight Committee hearing into the handling of the Jeffrey Epstein investigation and document release. CBS's Cammy McCormick.
3: An Epstein survivor identified as Rosa says she was subjected to repeated sex abuse and rape. And despite efforts to protect her identity, her name has appeared more than 500 times in court records after the Justice Department's release of the files.
4: My name was exposed to the world. Now reporters from across the globe contact me. I cannot live without looking over my shoulder. I can only imagine the long-term impact this mistake will have on my life.
3: The field hearing took place in Palm Beach, Florida.
2: The head of the Food and Drug Administration resigned. CBS's Olivia Rinaldi on the departure of Marty McCary.
5: One of the reasons I'm told that he is out at that post is over youth vaping, because there was an effort to start reapproving some of these flavors that could be seen as appealing to younger members.
2: A doctor in Paris says a French hantavirus patient is critically ill and on an artificial lung. The World Health Organization says the outbreak has now reached 11 total reported cases worldwide, 9 of which have been confirmed. The overall tally includes 3 people from the cruise ship who died. CBS News medical correspondent Dr. Celine Gounder says this is not like COVID.
6: It is more deadly if you get it, but the key word there is if you get it. It is less infectious. COVID was airborne. Most of the transmissions with hantavirus are direct intimate contact.
2: 2 former cruise ship passengers are being monitored in an Atlanta hospital, and 16 are in a special facility in Omaha. A Maryland man mistakenly deported to El Salvador has appeared in federal court. The hearing focused on the Department of Homeland Security's effort to deport Kilmar Obrego Garcia to Liberia. Abrego Garcia's attorney, Simon Sandoval Motionberg, noted Abrego Garcia agreed to be deported to Costa Rica, but DHS would not go along with that.
7: Since the government is unwilling to send him to Costa Rica for really unexplained reasons, the order continues that they're not allowed to deport him to Africa instead. And since they're not allowed to deport him to Africa instead, the order continues that they're not allowed to take him back into ICE custody.
2: Abrego Garcia faces human smuggling charges in Tennessee. U.S. consumer prices climbed sharply again last month as the war with Iran pushed energy prices higher. The consumer price index rose 3.8% from April 2025. CBS's Kelly O'Grady says on a month-to-month basis,
8: prices were up 0.6% in April. Wages were only up 0.2%. Don't want that gap to widen.
2: Stocks closed mixed on Wall Street. 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
10: Let's take a look at your closings at our report. July corn up 4 3/4 at 480, September up 4.5 at 486 1/4, December up 4 1/4 at 502. July soybeans at 13 3/4 at 1226 3/4, August up 13 3/4 at 1221 3/4, November up 10 1/4 at 1205. July Chicago wheat up 45 at 679, September up 42 3/4 at 691 1/2, December up 40 1/4 at 710 1/4. June live cattle down 170 at 247.70, August down 247 at 241.07, October down 280 at 233.87. August feeder cattle down 575 at 356.55, September down 627 at 353.87, October down 660 at 350.72. June lean hogs down 180 at 98.42, July down 170 at 102.95, August down 172 at 103.97. With this Secure Closing Center report, I'm Kaylin Lair on TFN The Farm Net.
11: Here's your closing market report on Tuesday, May 12th, starting with Missouri cash grain bids: corn 3 to 4 higher, soybeans 12 to 13 higher, wheat 45 higher. Corn in St. Joseph 464, Central Missouri 440 to 445, Northwest 425 to 455, Kansas City 480. Soybeans in St. Joseph 1206, Central Missouri 1181 to 1186, Northwest 1166 to 1186, Kansas City 1206 to 1261. Wheat in Central Missouri 639 to 644, Northwest Missouri 639. Looking at a cattle auction at Tyna Livestock Market, they sold 1,356 head yesterday. Compared to last week, steer and heifer calves traded mostly steady on a moderate supply. There were too few comparisons to last week on the yearling cattle. Feeder steers, medium and large 1, 4 to 5 weights, 550-50 to 575, 5 to 6 weights, 470 to 532-50, 6 to 7 weights, 433 to 450-750, and 174 head of steers, averaging at 907 pounds, sold at 353-50. Feeder heifers, medium and large 1, 3 to 4 weights, 560 to 622.50, 4 to 5 weights, 480 to 558, a potload of 683-pound heifers sold at 380, and a potload of 750-pound heifers sold at 360.75. That concludes your closing market report on Tuesday, May 12th, with the Missouri Department of Agriculture. This is Amanda Weberg.
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15: Here's a look at your weather forecast powered by Weatherology.com. Cloudy skies with a few peaks of sun this afternoon, with daytime highs approaching 81. Winds out of the southwest, 15 to 20 miles.

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0: Change My Mind. That's Riley Green, who joined the Savannah Bananas for their Truist Park run in Atlanta. He performed There Was This Girl, suited up in uniform, even recorded a hit at the plate during the entertaining banana ball games. Of course, Riley is an athlete in his own right, so it looks like he had a great time out there. Love to see it.
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16: Let's take a look at your closings and our report. July corn up 4 3/4 at 480, September up 4.5 at 486 1/4, December up 4 1/4 at 502. July soybeans up 13 3/4 at 1226 3/4, August up 13 3/4 at 1221 3/4, November up 10 1/4 at 1205. July Chicago wheat up 45 at 679, September up 42 3/4 at 691 1/2, December up 40 1/4 at 710 1/4. June live cattle down 170 at 247.70, August down 247 at 241.07, October down 280 at 233.87. August feeder cattle down 575 at 356.55, September down 627 at 353.87, October down 660 at 350.72. June lean hogs down 180 at 98.42, July down 170 at 102.95, August down 172 at 103.97. With this Secure Closing Center report, I'm Kaylin Lair on TFN The Farm Net.
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0: Dustin Lynch and Jelly Roll. Yellowstone and Dutton Ranch star Kelly Riley said that her husband, Kyle's his first name, is a man, a dude, just like her on-screen husband, Rip Wheeler. Quiet, American, and manly. They met at a Texas wedding years before the show ever aired. And so I don't know if Rip is inspired by Kelly's real-life husband, but it kind of feels like it the way that she's talking about him.
1: It is time for your farm news and ag update on TFN, the Farm Net. Today, USDA participant Rod Bain and USDA meteorologist Brad Rippey are going to be taking a look at the summer weather outlook and what farmers might face this season.
2: What might producers face in the way of weather impacts this month and through the summer? USDA meteorologist Brad Rippey recently provided an outlook, starting with what May might look like weather-wise.
3: The west, warmer than normal, but we should see some occasional rain and snow like we have been, kind of staving off concerns at least a few more weeks with respect to wildfires and water supplies. May reduce irrigation demands for a little bit deeper into the growing season. Cool weather still kind of lurking from Canada northward, pushing into the areas east of the Rockies.
2: Active weather, meanwhile, is also expected to continue east of the Rockies.
3: Hopeful that we'll start slowly chipping away at some of that drought across the plains in the south, and hopefully we can start turning the corner in a few areas. You got soybeans more than half planted in most of the southern states, all desperately in need of moisture, and this should help as we move deeper into May.
2: Rippey says there are mixed signals regarding what summer months weather might look like in the continental U.S. That's because
3: we're kind of between La Nina and El Nino, so we really don't have a signal coming in from the Pacific. That means that other factors, lately we've been seeing kind of an odd blocking pattern starting to bring the cold air down. And it looks like that general pattern may continue, but these blocking patterns are very tough to foresee more than a few weeks ahead of time. So it's kind of a low confidence summer forecast, unfortunately, in terms of how weather patterns might play out.
2: Yet what some forecasters are expecting for June, July, and August?
3: A ridge of high pressure for the summer in parts of the western United States.
2: And with the potential of an El Nino later in the summer, what are some of the weather implications?
3: That may contribute to an active southwestern monsoon, so that could bring some drought relief even into parts of the southwest, Arizona, New Mexico, for example. Western U.S. looks hot, the northwest looks dry. Unfortunately, kind of a dry signal for the central and southern Great Plains, and kind of an odd stormy signal here for the mid-Atlantic, and not sure what's going on there because we're actually expecting kind of a light tropical season.
2: I'm Rod Bain reporting for the U.S. Department of Agriculture in Washington, D.C.
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5: Here's a look at your weather forecast powered by weatherology.com. Cloudy skies with a few peaks of sun this afternoon, with daytime highs approaching 81. Winds out of the southwest, 15 to 20 miles an hour. Lows dip down to about 51 tonight, mainly clear skies. Ample sunshine expected tomorrow. High temperatures reach up to 77. I'm staff meteorologist Derek Height. Right now, it's 81 degrees.
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3: I'm Jennifer Kuiper. Some emotional testimony at a House Oversight Committee hearing into the handling of the Jeffrey Epstein investigation and document release. CBS's Cammie McCormick.
4: An Epstein survivor identified as Rosa says she was subjected to repeated sex abuse and rape. And despite efforts to protect her identity, her name has appeared more than 500 times in court records after the Justice Department's release of the files.
5: My name was exposed to the world. Now reporters from across the globe contact me. I cannot live without looking over my shoulder. I can only imagine the long-term impact this mistake will have on my life.
4: The field hearing took place in Palm Beach, Florida.
3: The head of the Food and Drug Administration resigned. CBS's Olivia Rinaldi on the departure of Marty McCary.
6: One of the reasons I'm told that he is out at that post is over youth vaping, because there was an effort to start reapproving some of these flavors that could be seen as appealing to younger members.
3: A doctor in Paris says a French hantavirus patient is critically ill and on an artificial lung. The World Health Organization says the outbreak has now reached 11 total reported cases worldwide, 9 of which have been confirmed. The overall tally includes 3 people from the cruise ship who died. CBS News medical correspondent Dr. Celine Gounder says this is not like COVID.
7: It is more deadly if you get it, but the key word there is if you get it. It is less infectious. COVID was airborne. Most of the transmissions with hantavirus are direct intimate contact.
3: 2 former cruise ship passengers are being monitored in an Atlanta hospital, and 16 are in a special facility in Omaha. A Maryland man mistakenly deported to El Salvador has appeared in federal court. The hearing focused on the Department of Homeland Security's effort to deport Kilmar Abrego Garcia to Liberia. Abrego Garcia's attorney, Simon Sandoval Motionberg, noted Abrego Garcia agreed to be deported to Costa Rica, but DHS would not go along with that.
8: Since the government is unwilling to send him to Costa Rica for really unexplained reasons, the order continues that they're not allowed to deport him to Africa instead. And since they're not allowed to deport him to Africa instead, the order continues that they're not allowed to take him back into ICE custody.
3: Abrego Garcia faces human smuggling charges in Tennessee. U.S. consumer prices climbed sharply again last month as the war with Iran pushed energy prices higher. The consumer price index rose 3.8% from April 2025. CBS's Kelly O'Grady says on a month-to-month basis,
9: prices were up 0.6% in April. Wages were only up 0.2%. Don't want that gap to widen.
3: Stocks closed mixed on Wall Street. This is CBS News.
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11: Let's take a look at your closings at our report. July corn up 4.75 at 480, September up 4.5 at 486.25, December up 4.25 at 502. July soybeans at 13.75 at 12.26.75, August up 13.75 at 12.21.75, November up 10.25 at 12.05. July Chicago wheat up 45 at 679, September up 42.75 at 691.5, December up 40.25 at 710.25. June live cattle down 170 at 247.70, August down 247 at 241.07, October down 280 at 233.87. August feeder cattle down 575 at 356.55, September down 627 at 353.87, October down 660 at 350.72. June lean hogs down 180 at 98.42, July down 170 at 102.95, August down 172 at 103.97. With this secure closing settlement report, I'm Kaylin Lair on TFN The Farm Net.
0: Ever wondered just how long a country mile actually is? Well, we don't know either. But maybe this song will help clear things up. Your home in the country, KAAN, Bethany.

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0: Here's a look at your weather forecast powered by weatherology.com. Cloudy skies with a few peaks of sun this afternoon, with daytime highs approaching 81. Winds out of the southwest, 15 to 20 miles an hour. Lows dip down to about 53 tonight, mainly clear skies. High temperatures reach up to 76 tomorrow, ample sunshine expected. I'm staff meteorologist Derek Height. Right now, it's 79 degrees.
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2: I was all but 22, I think, at the time. I'd been out on the road, lonely at night. And it'd been a while, so it was on my mind. Well, I saw him walk in with his cowboy hat. And I thought to myself, I could use some of that. His boots like glass on a sawdust floor.

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November up 10 1/4 at 12:05. July Chicago wheat up 45 at 6.79. September up 42 3/4 at 6.91 1/2. December up 40 1/4 at 7:10 1/4. June live cattle down 170 at 247.70. August down 247 at 241.07. October down 280 at 233.87. August feeder cattle down 575 at 356.55. September down 627 at 353.87. October down 660 at 350.72. June lean hogs down 180 at 98.42. July down 170 at 102.95. August down 172 at 103.97. With this secure closing settlement report, I'm Kaylin Lair on TFN, the Farm Net.

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It won't be

0: Won't be long, that's George Burge. Well, a female Morgan Wallen fan was being escorted out of Lucas Oil Stadium in Indianapolis over the weekend. This girl went totally viral for smoothly karate kicking a bystander's phone out of his hand as he filmed her up close. Many sided with her against, you know, the invasive filming, but, you know, is it destruction of property? I guess it depends on if the phone broke. No word on if that actually happened.
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9: 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Cloudy skies with a few peaks of sun this afternoon, with daytime highs approaching 81. Winds out of the southwest, 15 to 20 miles an hour. Lows dip down to about 53 tonight, mainly clear skies. High temperatures reach up to 76 tomorrow, ample sunshine expected. I'm staff meteorologist Derek Height. Right now, it's 79 degrees.
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2: I'm Jennifer Kuiper. President Trump says he's looking forward to his visit to China. CBS's Linda Kenyon reports.
3: Speaking to reporters at the White House before the start of his trip, the president was optimistic.
4: This is going to be a very exciting trip. A lot of good things are going to happen.
3: When questioned if he will ask China's President Xi for help in ending the war against Iran.
4: Oh, I don't think we need any help with Iran. We'll win it one way or the other. We'll win it peacefully or otherwise.
3: China buys a lot of its oil from Iran, and some members of the Trump administration have been urging President Xi to exert his influence over that country to help end the war. Linda Kenyon, CBS News, the White House.
2: Defense Secretary Pete Hegseth headed back to Capitol Hill to defend the Pentagon's $1.5 trillion budget request before the House Appropriations Subcommittee on Defense. Some lawmakers have requested more details about the cost of the war with Iran. California Democrat Pete Aguilar has asked Secretary Hegseth.
5: Is the theory to create more ceasefires or more projects just to evade the War Powers Act?
6: The theory of the entire case is to prevent Iran from having a nuclear weapon.
2: President Trump's plan to put weapons in space will come with a much heftier price tag than he originally said, and CBS's Cammie McCormick reports.
7: A Congressional Budget Office analysis suggests the cost could be $1.2 trillion for 20 years. That's significantly higher than what President Trump mentioned last year, $175 billion. The system is inspired by Israel's Iron Dome and would detect and intercept missiles at all stages of an attack. Trump wants it to be operational when his term ends in 2029.
2: After 10 weeks of the war with Iran, the Consumer Price Index shows that inflation is accelerating. This puts the Federal Reserve in a position where it's unlikely to lower interest rates anytime soon. CBS News business analyst Jill Schlesinger.
8: Clearly, they are monitoring whether the inflationary impact of the war will bleed through for a longer period of time and impact other parts of the economy. For now, prices are higher and wages overall are not keeping up with this recent spike in prices.
2: Colorado authorities identified the man who was fatally struck by a plane on a runway at Denver International Airport last Friday. The Frontier Airlines plane attempting to take off hit 41-year-old Michael Mott after he scaled a perimeter fence. The medical examiner rules Mott's death a suicide. Denver Police Chief Ron Thomas adds,
9: as we speak, investigators are out continuing to contact family and others who knew him to see if there are additional information that we can learn about his motivations.
2: Stocks closed mixed on Wall Street. This is CBS News.
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15: Let's take a look at your closings and our report. July corn up 4¾ at 480, September up 4½ at 486¼, December up 4¼ at 502. July soybeans at 13¾ at 1226¾, August up 13¾ at 1221¾, and November up 10¼ at 1205. July Chicago wheat up 45 at 679, September up 42¾ at 691½, December up 40¼ at 710¼. June live cattle down 170 at 247.70, August down 247 at 241.07. October down 280 at 233.87. August feeder cattle down 575 at 356.55. September down 627 at 353.87. October down 660 at 350.72. June lean hogs down 180 at 98.42. July down 170 at 102.95. August down 172 at 103.97. With this Secure Closing Settlement Report, I'm Kaylin Lair on TFN The Farm Net.
16: And we thank you for joining us for a news check on Regional Radio. South Harrison Superintendent Dr. Michael Estes told South Harrison school board members that the district received 42 of a possible 42 points on their comprehensive school improvement program review. During their meeting that was held on Monday night, the CSIP program is used to evaluate the school's improvement plan. South Harrison's board received the information on their summer school program of the year. South Harrison summer school runs from May 26th through June 19th this year. The enrollment currently at 112 students for the elementary and additional first grade teachers been added with the increased enrollment. And the summer school will have the highest enrollees in the lower elementary grades. Board members approved the district's tuition rate and out-of-district cost for a non-resident student to be educated at South Harrison. It'll cost $12,313 for the upcoming school year. A bid was approved for speech services at South Harrison to Heather Giles with Kids Speech, and a lease agreement was also approved with Marco for copy machine services. South Harrison's board members also received a presentation from the food management group OPA during their session Monday night. OPA services schools in several states, and they have the food service business of the Maysville, Stanbury, Polo, Stuartsville, and most recently Gallatin and Trenton school districts.
11: The purchasing power, we served roughly 45 million meals last year across all of our schools. So we have, when we go to a vendor and say, hey, you know, we'd like to see some little bit better pricing, we normally get a good break on the pricing. A lot of times we'll see an increase in the participation in that. A lot of that will come through choices. We keep you in full compliance with all the state, federal, and local regulations, help with all the audits. Certainly help with the menu development. The menu would be developed at our home office and it comes out to the school. The school still has option. You go through the menu and pick out a line on each, two or three lines that you want. They're all, they're all formulated so that they stay in compliance with the Healthy Hungry Free Kids Act. And then you just choose across, I'd like line A, line B, line C for this week. Inventory control, we do inventory each week.
16: Jen Strauss is the local supervisor for the OPA food company and talked about the options that'll be available for the district.
12: Some more daily choices that we can add to your program if you would like it. StubHub, kind of a baby Subway. We have the choices out there. They can add whatever types of meats, cheese, and toppings onto their sandwich. Daily Slice has been a huge hit in this area. It's a pizza bar. Every single day, there's at least two different kinds of pizzas, depending on your space. We could do three or four, depending on how they have it. We can either serve it out on a little cardboard sheet for them to grab, or we can even do it self-service style, like we'd see at a Pizza Street or a Monzo's. Gulp Station is something that we provide to all students, regardless of whether they're getting a meal. We do a station that has water, lemonade, and tea.
16: There will also be other options available other than traditional lunch and breakfast if the district chooses. Those may be a second chance breakfast, after school meals, snacks, and catering. The district has already completed a feasibility study about whether the use of OPA would be a viable fit. No decision has been made to this point about whether the management firm will be used. OPA would be responsible for any food waste. The school would be charged based on the number of plates served to students. The district would keep authority to set meal prices. Revenue streams would remain with the district. OPA would hire a food service director. Other employees could be staying local if they would choose. The district would remain as owner of the equipment and district and the facilities, and the district could opt out each year of a five-year commitment if the district would so choose. Missouri State Fair Concert Fair's fan presale of tickets is now underway. The eight concerts will include fireworks and drone shows with all, and the concert entertainers will include Bailey Zimmerman and Sydney Walters on the first Thursday of the fair, the All-American Rejects with Joyce Manor to perform the first Friday of the fair on August 14th. Russell Dickerson and Atlas will be performing on the first Saturday evening. Three Dog Night and Little River Band will perform on Tuesday the 18th. Skillet with 10th Avenue North will perform on the 19th of Wednesday. Nate Smith and Tyler Braden and Josh Ross will be entertaining the second Thursday evening of the fair on August 20th. Rick Ross and the Ying Yang Twins, Twists and Murphy Lee, will perform on Friday, August 31st. Missouri State Fair's concert series will be ending on Saturday, August 22nd, with Little Big Town and Walker Montgomery. The concerts all begin at 7:30, and again with fireworks and drone shows. The concert tickets will be available through eTix online or by phone. To registered Missouri State Fair fans, ticket presale ends at 4 p.m. on Monday the 18th. The public sale then starts the following Tuesday the 19th, next Tuesday at 9 a.m. through eTix online or by phone. The Missouri State Fair's box office opens at noon on Monday, June 29th. Hey, in area funeral notices, funeral services for 88-year-old Dean Olney will be at 2 o'clock this afternoon at the Prudential Funeral Home of Grant City. Perry will be in the Redding Cemetery. the family to receive friends between 1 and 2 this afternoon at the funeral home. Memorials can be made at the Reading United Methodist Church. 95-year-old King City resident Homer Leroy Herring died on Monday in Stanbury. Survivors include his companion Hilga Binge and many others. The graveside funeral services for 93-year-old King City resident Homer Leroy Herring will be at 10 o'clock on Thursday at the King City Cemetery under the direction of the Turner Family Funeral Home of Maysville. Memorials can be made at Mosaic Hospice. Turner Family Funeral Home is in charge of the arrangements. Service for 64-year-old Jesse Vernon Stark will be at 11 o'clock on Friday at the Mercer United Methodist Church. Visitation Thursday, 2 until 4 p.m. at the Slade O'Donnell Funeral Home in Leon. Burial will be in the early cemetery. More information can be found at sladefuneralhome.com. Visitation to celebrate the life of 78-year-old Patricia Evelyn Schattinger will be from 3 until 5 on Thursday at the Bram Funeral Home of Maryville. Burial will be in the cemetery at Indiana at a later date, and arrangements being entrusted to the Bram Funeral Home. Memorials can be made to the Alzheimer's Association. Celebration of life for 74-year-old Jameson resident Carla Ruck will be between noon and 2 on Friday at the Community Room of Jamesport. 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Service for 76-year-old Jerry Lee Jones will be held at 10:30 on Saturday at the Slade O'Donnell Funeral Home in Leon. Burial will be in the Van Wert Cemetery. 71-year-old Gallatin resident Frederick Jones died on Wednesday in Cameron. The service celebrating his life will be held on Saturday, July 18th at the Lake Viking Church. Memorial contributions are suggested to the suicide prevention of Lake Viking Church in care of the funeral home and arrangements under the care of the Stith Funeral Home in Gallatin. Celebration of life for 71-year-old Trenton resident Patricia Pat Eames Griffin will be at a later time. Memorials are suggested to the 318 Ministries in care of the Stith Funeral Home. Celebration of life service for 89-year-old David James Munson is planned on August 1st in Maysville. Donations can be made to the Fairport Lions Club, the Cameron Regional Medical Foundation, or charity of your choice. Turner Family Funeral Home is in charge of the arrangements.
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14: 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Cloudy skies with a few peaks of sun this afternoon, with daytime highs approaching 81. Winds out of the southwest, 15 to 20 miles an hour. Lows dip down to about 53 tonight, mainly clear skies. High temperatures reach up to 76 tomorrow, ample sunshine expected. I'm Staff Meteorologist Derek Height. Right now, it's 79 degrees.

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16: Here's a look at your weather forecast, powered by Weatherology.com. Cloudy skies with a few peaks of sun this afternoon, with daytime highs approaching 81. Winds out of the southwest, 15 to 20 miles an hour. Lows dip down to about 53 tonight, mainly clear skies. High temperatures reach up to 76 tomorrow, ample sunshine expected. I'm staff meteorologist Derek Height. Currently 77.
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10: Let's take a look at your closings and our report. July corn up 4 3/4 at 480. September up 4.5 at 486 1/4. December up 4 1/4 at 502. July soybeans at 13 3/4 at 1226 3/4. August up 13 3/4 at 1221 3/4. November up 10 1/4 at 1205. July Chicago wheat up 45 at 679. September up 42 3/4 at 691 1/2. December up 40 1/4 at 710 1/4. June live cattle down 170 at 247.70. August down 247 at 241.07. October down 280 at 233.87. August feeder cattle down 575 at 356.55. September down 627 at 353.87. October down 660 at 350.72. June lean hogs down 180 at 98.42. July down 170 at 102.95. August down 172 at 103.97. With this Secure Closing Center report, I'm Kaylin Lair on TFN The Farm Net.

0: Morgan Wallen doing something unprecedented and new, offering a live audio description, a narration of visuals, lights, stage action for a blind attendee at his upcoming Gainesville show in Florida this weekend, believed to be the first of its kind at a major stadium country tour.
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11: 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Cloudy skies with a few peaks of sun this afternoon, with daytime highs approaching 81. Winds out of the southwest, 15 to 20 miles an hour. Lows dip down to about 53 tonight, mainly clear skies. High temperatures reach up to 76. Tomorrow, ample sunshine expected. I'm staff meteorologist Derek Height. Currently 77.
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2: I'm Jennifer Kuiper. President Trump is heading to a high-stakes visit with Chinese leader Xi Jinping. CBS's Nancy Cordes has more on the trip.
3: We'll be talking about trade, business deals. The White House is inviting a slew of very prominent U.S. Business leaders to join them on this trip. So they'll talk about that. They'll talk about Taiwan. President Trump says he assumes that President Xi will bring it up. So that's always a delicate conversation.
2: Before leaving, the president told reporters what it will take to end the war with Iran.
4: It's very simple. Iran cannot have a nuclear weapon. They will not have a nuclear weapon. They know that. They've agreed to that. And then that's not what they said to me when it came to bed. We don't play games. They're not going to have a nuclear weapon.
2: Emotional testimony at a House Oversight Committee hearing into the handling of the Jeffrey Epstein investigation and document release. CBS's Cammie McCormick reports.
5: An Epstein survivor identified as Rosa says she was subjected to repeated sex abuse and rape. And despite efforts to protect her identity, her name has appeared more than 500 times in court records after the Justice Department's release of the files.
6: My name was exposed to the world. Now reporters from across the globe contact me. I cannot live without looking over my shoulder. I can only imagine the long-term impact this mistake will have on my life.
5: The field hearing took place in Palm Beach, Florida.
2: There was a short court hearing for Tiger Woods today after his March arrest for suspicion of driving under the influence. Woods' prescription drug records will be handed over to prosecutors. They had issued a subpoena for all of Woods' prescription medication records from the start of the year through March. Defense attorney Doug Duncan argued Woods had a right to privacy.
7: I'm asking for a protective order to govern who can view these records, etc.
2: Prosecutors agreed to limit access to the information. According to the Associated Press, the family of Jason Collins has announced that the NBA's first openly gay player has died of a brain tumor at age 47. A reception for the Artemis II astronauts was held today at the U.S. Capitol. Commander Reid Weissman, pilot Victor Glover, mission specialist Christina Cook, and mission specialist Jeremy Hansen attended. Republican Senator Ted Cruz of Texas telling them.
8: So each of you now has a resolution saying thank you, and that is passed unanimously on behalf of the Senate and is forever in the record of the United States of America that we collectively have said thank you for your leadership.
2: This is CBS News.
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13: Here's a look at your weather forecast, powered by Weatherology.com. Mainly clear skies tonight with a low of 53. Northwest winds 8 to 15 miles an hour. Ample sunshine expected tomorrow. Highs level off around 76. Lows level off around 51. Tomorrow night, clear skies. A mix of clouds and sun Thursday with a high of 79. 89 Friday. I'm staff meteorologist Derek Height. Right now, 73.
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majority of the case of country music versus any other music on the radio. We, the judge and jury, find that those other stations are guilty of not playing good music. Yeah. Case dismissed. Your home in the country, KAAN, Bethany.

0: Me and a beer, that's Chris Jansen. Well, Kelly Riley spoke about her real-life husband recently. Of course, the Yellowstone and Dutton Ranch star says that her husband, Kyle, is a man. He's a dude. Like her on-screen husband, Rip Wheeler. Quiet, American, and manly. They met at a Texas wedding years before the show. Sounds to me, the way that she's talking about him, like, he's is Rip inspired by her real-life husband? Maybe, I don't know.
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0: Morgan Wallen doing something cool. Live audio description this weekend at his show in Gainesville, Florida. The first of its kind at a major stadium country tour for a blind attendee. Love this.
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12: Here's a look at your weather forecast, powered by Weatherology.com. Mainly clear skies tonight with a low of 53. Northwest winds 8 to 15 miles an hour. Ample sunshine expected tomorrow. Highs level off around 76. Lows level off around 51 tomorrow night. Clear skies. A mix of clouds and sun Thursday with a high of 79. 89 Friday. I'm staff meteorologist Derek Height. Right now, 73.
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